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Hi there. Nice to meet you. I'm Lindsay, and yes, I'm an alcoholic, but I'm 3 years sober. I'm sober because I came to Alcoholics Anonymous, a safe space where I found understanding, support from people who know what it's like to have problems with alcohol. They've walked in my shoes and built a community that embraces hope and healing. They've got a solution that works, and I'm an example of that. How? Well, we go to meetings, not like the ones on the telly. It's about connecting, sharing our experiences and learning from one another. We talk about our struggles, our victories, and the tools we use to maintain our sobriety. It's so empowering. We get a sponsor, a person who's just a little further ahead of us in our recovery, and we go through the 12-step program of recovery. That's it. But it's not just about getting sober. It's about staying sober. When I came to Alcoholics Anonymous, I had my doubts, but 3 years on, a day at a time, I'm living proof. With incredible support of the most incredible people, the strength I've found within myself and the tools of recovery, I've built a good life for myself, a life I'm proud of. Sobriety isn't just about quitting alcohol. It's about embracing a whole beautiful new way of living. If you're not sure, come and find out. That's perfectly okay. Alcoholics Anonymous provides a warm welcome whether you think you're an alcoholic or just curious to find out more. But if alcohol is costing you more than just money, then there's a seat for you. If you're scared or unsure, I was too. We all were. You're not alone, and you're never alone once you come and join us. There's no interview, no forms to fill in, no questions asked. You just need to come, listen, and that's all you need to do to make a start. It's easy to find us. Visit the Alcoholics Anonymous website or call our Scottish helpline to find us. 0131 225 2727. There are hundreds of meetings a week in Glasgow, so there's a meeting for you and near you. What have you got to lose? Alcoholics Anonymous didn't just save my life, it gave me a life worth living. Give us a call. 0131 225 2727. That call might just set you free. If you're struggling with alcohol, there's hope and healing waiting for you in Alcoholics Anonymous. You're not alone. Maybe see you at a meeting soon.

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2: From the Sky News Centre at 5. Former Cambridge professor Jason Arday has been found dead at the age of 41. It comes after allegations of plagiarism emerged. He resigned from the university last week, saying the intense media scrutiny had taken a profound toll on him. Labour MP for Clapham and Brixton Hill, Bel Ribeiro Addy, says the focus now should be on his family.
3: They are the ones that have been affected by this the most and those closest to him. And the main reason is to ask you, the media, is it not enough? He has been subjected over the past few weeks to some of the worst media scrutiny I've ever seen.
2: Fire services are urging people not to call 999 simply to report neighbours having barbecues following the government's nationwide wildfire alert. Millions of us received an emergency phone message last night warning not to light fires, barbecues or fireworks. Network Rail says it wants to reassure passengers that Britain's network ranks among the safest in the world. It follows two derailments in under 24 hours. No significant injuries have been reported after two carriages were involved in an incident near Wickford in Essex yesterday. Two people are still in hospital after Thursday's crash close to Lewes Station in East Sussex. Rachel Heath, who was travelling on the London to Eastbourne service, says it was terrifying.
4: It just started rocking, bumping a bit, and then it started rocking side to side very violently, like a seesaw. And I just remember looking around to all of the passengers and just seeing the sheer panic and fear in everyone's face.
2: A man's pleaded guilty to shooting dead the boss of an American healthcare company outside a hotel in New York. But lawyers for Luigi Mangione say he can't be assured a fair trial. A powerful magnitude 7.7 earthquake has struck off the coast of Indonesia. It's damaged buildings and homes and killed at least two people. And Britain's Keely Hodgkinson has taken silver in the 800 metres at the European Athletics Championships in Birmingham. That's the latest. I'm Daisy Steele.
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8: Whoa, whoa, whoa, let's get together.
9: Hey, thanks for joining me. This time I'm getting together with the music of Billy Ocean, born 21st of January 1950 in Trinidad, who had a string of R&B international pop hits in the 70s and 80s. He was the most popular British R&B singer-songwriter of the early to mid-1980s.
8: Whoa, whoa, whoa, let's get together.
9: After scoring his first four UK Tops 20 successes, 7 years passed before he accumulated a series of transatlantic successes, including three US number ones. In 1987, he was nominated for the Brit Award for the Best British Male Artist. His debut album in 76 was called Billy Ocean and featured three hit singles. This is the first, Love Really Hurts Without You.

Billy Ocean was born as Leslie Charles in Frisabad in Trinidad and Tobago to Hensley Charles, a Grenadian musician, and his wife Violet. He then moved to Romford in Essex with his family at the age of 10. And he was exposed to music at an early age from his musician father. Growing up, Billy Ocean realised he was enlightened to follow his father's ambitions. Another release from his debut album was this one, L.O.

During his teenage years, Billy sang in London clubs, while also he was working as a tailor in London's Savile Row. He was discovered by his first manager, John Morphew, who recorded a double A-side single with him at Pye Studios in London with a full orchestra. However, the ballad-style singing was going out of fashion and they were unable to get any major label to release it. Billy's father, who countersigned the management contract as Billy was younger than 18, asked John Morphew to release him from the contract, which he did without penalty. The third single of that hits on the charts from Billy's debut album was this one, Stop Me, if you've heard it all before. Stop!

1969, Billy Ocean joined a local band, The Shades of Midnight, playing in the Shoreditch area of London. He recorded his first single called Nashville Rain, back with Sun in the Morning. That was 1971 for Spark Records. And he recorded as Les Charles, and for 2 years fronted a studio band called Scorched Earth. During his time with Scorched Earth, a routine doctor's appointment discovered he had an extra pulmonary node central to his medical normal lungs. This extra lung has been attributed with the longevity of Billy's singing career. Ocean took his name, his stage name, from the Ocean Estate in Stepney in London East End, where he was actually living at the time. So here he is now to sing one of his songs, which was considered to be one of his most extraordinary songs ever.

Sessions' period of greatest success began with the releases during 1984 of the album Suddenly and its main single Caribbean Queen, No More Love on the Run. The song's title and lyrics were changed for different regions. The song is also known as African Queen or European Queen. It won Billy the Grammy Award for Best Male R&B Vocal Performance at the 1985 Grammy Awards, making him the first British artist to win in that category. Also, of course, it became a success in the charts in both the US and the UK.

Billy Ocean's second single from his 1984 album Suddenly was produced by Keith Diamond and reached a chart high of number 2 in the US Billboard Hot 100, just behind Careless Whispers by Wham featuring George Michael. The song called Loverboy was also featured in the first scene of the popular UK BBC One TV series Casualty in 1986, when Billy Ocean appeared at Live Aid in 85 from the JFK Stadium in Philadelphia. He included the song as part of his set. So here he is right now to sing Loverboy.

0: Suddenly, of course, is the title track to Billy Ocean's 1984 breakthrough album, and that was released as the third single from the album following the success of Caribbean Queen and Loverboy. The ballad suddenly reached the top five in the UK singles chart in mid-1985, peaked at number four and did the same at Billboard Hot 100.
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0: Aided by a video featuring Michael Douglas and co-stars Kathleen Turner and Danny DeVito as lip-syncing backup singers, the song became a major international hit, reaching number one. I just couldn't imagine that, Danny DeVito lip-syncing. But they reached the number one in the UK singles charts for 4 weeks in February 1986, and number two in the Billboard Hot 100, stalling just behind Whitney Houston and How Will I Know. In February 1986, Billy Ocean's video of the song was banned by the BBC, as the American actors Michael Douglas, Kathleen Turner and Danny DeVito, who were cast members, of course, and miming to the backing vocals, were not union members. So there you are, you're banned. Maybe they should have been banned straight away, I don't know.

always a great one to sing along to. Now, on Billy Ocean's album Love Zone, released by Jive Records, there's a song that went to number one in the Billboard Hot 100 chart in July 1986. The song was written and produced by Wayne Braithwaite and Barry Eastman, and Billy's also credited as a co-writer. According to Barry Eastman, the song was inspired by an incident involving Billy's hit song of the previous year called Suddenly. And Barry said that a friend of his wife, who had recently broken up with a long-term boyfriend, was at the party given by her new boyfriend when the song Suddenly, which of course reminded her of her previous boyfriend, was played. She then broke down in tears. And Barry Eastman and his co-writers used this

The song Love Zone is, of course, the title track from the album in 86. The ballad hit number one in the Billboard R&B charts, and it was his third single to hit the top spot then. Love Zone also made it to number 10 on the Billboard Hot 100. The single also peaked at number 5 in the Adult Contemporary charts, and it was used for Tina Lord and Cord Roberts' characters in the American soap opera One Life to Give. Here he is to sing.

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3: Love is forever. Yes, that's the final track from Love Zone by Billy Ocean. The song was written by Billy and was the last of his three number ones on the Adult Contemporary chart. Love is Forever spent 3 weeks at number one and peaked at number 16 on the Billboard Hot 100. Also peaked at number 10 in the Soul chart too.

Another great song now by Billy Ocean, based on a line in the Sherman Brothers song, famously covered by Johnny Burnett as well as Ringo Starr. It's called You're 16. Part of its popularity lay in its cutting-edge video at the time, which featured cartoon mixed with live-action sequences. The song went to number one in the US Billboard Hot 100 and was also featured on the soundtrack of the 1988 film License to Drive.

Get out of my dreams. Get into my car. Maybe you should have said please. Yeah, that was a good one in the 80s. Now, Tear Down These Walls is the seventh studio album by Billy Ocean and is generally regarded as the culmination of smoother, more adult-orientated sounds of his later work. Originally released in January 88 as a follow-up to his critically and commercially successful 1986 album, Love Zone. The album's title is a reference to the then-President Ronald Reagan's speech, Tear Down This Wall. Got So Crazy was the second single. Lady.

Billy Ocean achieved worldwide success with albums such as Suddenly in 84, Love Zone in 86, and Tear Down These Walls in 88. And Jive Records issued a Greatest Hits collection in 89, which achieved further commercial success. Well, Billy took a 4-year hiatus. He explained that he took the hiatus because his mother was ill and eventually she died. Afterwards, he sort of stopped and looked at his situation, his family. He had a wife and 3 kids, and for years he had been writing and recording and touring, and he thought, you know, that's not fair. Something was missing. So he stopped for a while, recharged the battery, and had a chance to watch his kids grow up for a while and get a bit of space. It was productive, as he felt a lot more at ease and at peace with himself. And of course, it sort of drifted into nearly 15 years because, you know, time flies. Here's a title track of his 8th album in 93 called Time to Move On.

In 2002, the University of Westminster in London awarded Billy Ocean an honorary Doctorate of Music. And in 2010, he was presented with the Lifetime Achievement Award at the MOBO Awards. And on the 29th of July 2011, he became a companion of the Liverpool Institute for Performing Arts. That was presented to him by Sir Paul McCartney. I do hope you've enjoyed the programme and that you'll join me, Norman Ross, next time. In the meantime, I'll leave you with Billy singing The Colour of Love.

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2: From the Sky News Centre at 6, former Cambridge professor Jason Arday has been found dead days after resigning amid plagiarism allegations. He denied that, but has admitted errors in his work. The 41-year-old, who became the university's youngest black professor in 2023, said the intense public scrutiny and personal attacks had taken a profound toll. Julian Morm is founder of the Good Law Project.
3: What was the public interest in the continued hounding after his resignation, in circumstances where his friends were warning, publicly warning media outlets of how vulnerable he is very hard for me to understand.
2: A temporary ban on disposable barbecues has come into force as the government steps up its response to a growing number of wildfires. Millions in England and Wales received an emergency text last night warning against lighting fires, barbecues or fireworks. There's been more wildfires already this year than the whole of 2025. 19 homes were destroyed by one blaze in Stourbridge in the West Midlands. Dr. Karen Little is from the University of Birmingham.
4: We talk about the 30-30-30 rule, so over 30 degree temperatures, under 30% relative humidity and over 30 kilometre per hour wind speeds.
2: An earthquake measuring 7.7 has struck off the coast of Indonesia. It's damaged buildings and homes and killed at least two people. Network Rail has moved to reassure passengers that Britain's railways remain among the safest in the world. It follows two train derailments in less than 24 hours in Essex and East Sussex. Britain's Keely Hodgkinson has had to settle for silver in the 800 metres at the European Athletics Championships in Birmingham. She was narrowly beaten by Switzerland Audrey Rero. And a stage version of the movie musical The Greatest Showman will open in London's West End next year. The 2017 film, inspired by the life of P.T. Barnum, won a Golden Globe for Best Original Song. That's the latest. I'm Leisha McKenna.
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6: Hello there and welcome along to the A to Z of Pop, brought to you in association with Specsavers Opticians. I'm Richard Smith, and during the next hour I'll be featuring songs and artists from one decade between the 1960s and the 2010s whose name or title begins with the same letter. And on the programme today I'm going to be featuring the letter I from the 1970s with performances by artists including Sarah Brightman and Hot Gossip, Inner Circle, Smokey, Little Anthony and the Imperials, the Isley Brothers, Tina Charles and Donna Summer. Now I wonder if you're going to have a guess as to what and who I'll be playing during the show. The letter I from the 1970s. Anyway, whilst I'm doing all the work, all you have to do for the next hour is to just settle back, relax, and stay tuned to us here on your favourite station for the A to Z of Pop. And to get us away to the very best possible start, not one of his biggest hits in the UK, but take him from the album Barry Manilow 2... They knew how to create names back then, didn't they? 1974. It's a miracle. It certainly is. Welcome along to the A to Z of Pop.

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Sarah Brightman and Hot Gossip. Yeah, Hot Gossip were Arlene Phillips' troupe of dancers that used to perform on the Kenny Everett TV show, wasn't it? And at one time or other included the likes of Sunita and Bruno Tonioli. There you are, you see. Fully useless information, but that was Sarah Brightman back in 1978. And a number six hit for them. I lost my heart to a Starship Trooper. Yeah, yeah, had some fun with that over the years, haven't we? And Barry Manilow before that, It's a Miracle, the letter I today here on your favourite station. Now, what would you have chosen from the 1970s? Doubt whether it had been this, I'll be honest. Looking through the Book of Knowledge, Inner Circle. I was going to say, oh, it contained blah, blah, blah, blah, blah, but there was about 60 of them. Revolving door policy on the studio door, I think, there. Inner Circle, Stop Breaking My Heart.

That particular tune did feature Jacob Miller on lead vocals. It was Inner Circle from 1979, not one of their biggest hits in the UK charts. Got as high as number 50 for 3 weeks and Stop Breaking My Heart. If you've just tuned in our way, you're listening to the A to Z of Pop, brought to you in association with Specsavers Opticians. I'm Richard Smith, and on the show today, we're looking at song titles and artists that all begin with the same letter of the alphabet from the same decade. And today, we're looking at the letter I from the 1970s. You see, It's a Miracle, I Lost My Heart to a Starship Trooper, Inner Circle. That's how it works, so please do stay with us right here on your favourite radio station for some more from the files of the A to Z of Pop. And we're going to carry on now with a tune from 1970. And I'm not 100% sure who the lead singer is on this either. It's The Impressions, which did contain for a while Curtis Mayfield. But he left in 1970, and the Book of Knowledge is a bit sparse on whether it was before or after this tune. We must be in love, you know.

number five hit for Smokey in 1977. 9 weeks on the charts for Chris Norman on the lead vocals, Alan Silson, Terry Utley and Pete Spencer. At that point, It's Your Life. Yeah, very nice it was too, fellas. And The Impressions before that, and We Must Be In Love from 1970. Hope you enjoyed that. Ages since I've heard that. Now then, moving right along, as only we can here on your favourite station, I'm going to play a tune by a gentleman who only had four songs in the UK charts. This was his debut single back in 1971. Got as high as number 14, and I think you'll know the tune.

0: It was a tad more popular in 1981 when it was re-released by Madness. Do you remember that? That was the original there from 1971, and it appeared on the 1972 album Crying, Laughing, Loving, Lying, Labby Siffrey, and It Must Be Love. It's all good stuff, isn't it? It's the A to Z of Pop with me, Richard Smith. A look at the songs and the stars from the 1970s that begin with the same letter of the alphabet. And today we're looking at titles and artists beginning with the letter I. You see, It Must Be Love, It's Your Life, The Impressions. It's ever so simple, they wouldn't let me do it otherwise. What's coming up in the second half of the show, I hear you ask? Well, it's a few more hits and memories for you, just like this.
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0: playing your kind of music on your favourite station. 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
1: Oh, love a bit of that noise. That sounds pretty good to me. Hope you agree. And if you do, please do stay with us for the next 30 minutes or so right here on your favourite station for much more from the files of the A to Z of Pop. And we're going to continue now with the first tune you heard in that little montage by Little Anthony and the Imperials, which makes it qualify for this show. And a tune that was big on the Northern Soul scene. Lead singer Jerome Anthony, who was Little Anthony Gordine, was noted for his high-pitched voice. See what you think. Better use your head.

5,000 volts. British disco recording app that achieved success throughout Europe during the 1970s consisted of Tina Charles and Martin Jay with a changing group of session musicians. And although Tina Charles provided the vocals, she was not publicly acknowledged as the group's singer. And for the band's 1975 appearance on TV's Top of the Pops, they were fronted by singer and actress Luann Peters, who was played an Australian tourist in an episode of Fawlty Towers. Yeah, less said about that, the better. And it got as high as number 4 in the UK charts and was a big hit all over Europe in 1975. I'm on Fire, 5,000 volts. More from Tina Charles later, though. Little Anthony and the Imperials before that from 1976. And as I say, a big tune on the Northern Soul scene. And better use your head. Keep the faith, everybody. Here's a tune from 1974. It's Kiki D, and I've got the music in me.

Taken from the album of the same name in 1974, Kiki Dee and I've Got the Music in Me, a number 19 hit for her. Not one of her biggest, obviously her biggest was Don't Go Breaking My Heart, a duet with Elton John, wasn't it? Yeah, but that was one of her biggest hits, and I've Got the Music in Me. If you've just tuned in our way, it's the A to Z of Pop, brought to you in association with Specsavers Opticians. I'm Richard Smith, and on the show today, as you've hopefully gathered by now, we're looking at song titles and artists that all begin with the same letter of the alphabet from the same decade. It's the letter I from the 1970s, to be precise. Anyway, please do stay with us right here on your favourite station for some more from the files of the A to Z of Pop. And I've got my hand up here because after I admit to making a bit of a mistake at the top of the show when I said it was the Isley Brothers that we were going to hear from later on in the programme. Well, it is, in a way. Here's a tune that came out in 1972. Never actually made the UK charts. But it's the original version of Caravan of Love by Isley, Jasper Isley. So it was two of the Isley brothers, I suppose. I think you might enjoy this. Caravan

That's rather good, that, isn't it? Isley, Jasper Isley and their version of Caravan of Love. Of course, it was redone in the 80s by the House Martins, I think it was. And, a bit more success with it than that, from 1972. Now then, as promised earlier on, we played you a tune by 5000 Volts, and I said that Tina Charles was the lead singer on that particular tune. But Tina Charles began her career as a backing singer and session musician, it says here in the Book of Knowledge, recorded her first solo single in 1969 with a then unknown Elton John playing the piano. During the 1970s, now this is a bit that you might remember, she supplied the vocals for the Top of the Pops albums. Now, do you remember the Top of the Pops albums, where they weren't the actual original songs, but they were like cover versions? Well, she was the lead singer and the female voice behind all of that. Yeah, unbelievable, isn't it? She also supplied the backing vocals on the Steve Harley and Cockney Rebels song Make Me Smile, Come Up and See Me. But then in 1975, she had a big break in a solo career and had this in the charts at number one in 1976. I love to love, open brackets, but my baby just loves to dance, close brackets. I think we've all been there.

It was a double A-side in 1973 with Some Kind of a Summer. Got as high as number 3 in the UK charts, I Am a Clown, David Cassidy.

0: So there we are. That almost concludes our look at the letter I from the 1970s for today.
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0: That sounds like a plan to me, and I'm going to do that as soon as I get home. This edition of the A to Z of Pop was brought to you in association with Specsavers Opticians, and I really do hope that you've enjoyed the last hour rediscovering all those hits and memories. Been a bit of all right, hasn't it? Until the next time then, this is Richard Smith saying thank you very much indeed for your company on the programme today. Join me again soon here on your favourite station, but for now it's on to my final tune for this time around, and it's a big one from 1977. It's Donna Summer and I Feel Love. Thanks for listening. I'll see you later. Take care. Ta-ra!

0: Lou Bega, Mambo number 5 to set the tone for this occasion. Hello and welcome to another hour of music with me, Gordon Boyle, on the Hospital Broadcasting Service. It's great to have you here. The theme on this occasion is... Yes, indeed, you'll be happy to know it's an hour for names of ladies. And even if you're a man, I'm sure you'll want to pay attention to this. Music to come from the Beatles, Neil Diamond and Blondie. But before that, to continue the party theme, here's Tina Turner.
1: You know, every now and then, I think you might like to hear something from us. Nice and easy.

0: rough. 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But then we're gonna do the finish. Rough.
1: Proud Mary,
0: it's the way we do.

written by Creedence Clearwater Revival, of course, in 1969. It's another one of those tracks that's become better known by another artist. Solomon Burke had a go at it in the same year, before 1971, when Ike and Tina Turner stamped their mark on it. To put it into Glasgow terms, it's a story of a lady who gets fed up putting a big wash in it and decides to leave her job. The song, of course, was Proud Mary. And staying with the name Mary, Scottish band Danny Wilson are next up with something on a theme of religion.

Brilliant Mary's Prayer, the 1988 hit for Danny Wilson. Now, a song made famous initially by the Zootons is Valerie. It's another instance of someone else making something more famous. This is Amy Winehouse.

With the assistance of record producer Mark Ronson, he revamped the original completely and helped take it to chart position number 2. Even the purists have to admit it did much better. Amy Winehouse with her version of Valerie. Now, as promised earlier, the Beatles are here now to give us all some tips for storing our makeup.

I know what you're thinking. You'll think that I've gone mad, but the lyrics did say she wore a face that she kept in a jar by the door. I can promise you that's not where I keep my makeup. It's time now to visit the movie's John Travolta with another of the many tracks from Grease.

It may interest you to know that it was written for the film, but not the musical, John Travolta with Sandy. Now, while we seem to be listing various ladies' names, when I mention the name Neil Diamond, you'll possibly be expecting Sweet Caroline. But to keep you on your toes, here's Cracklin' Rosie.

The third Neil Diamond song that sold over a million copies, it also marked his breakthrough in the UK charts, Cracklin' Rosie. From the same era now, Simon and Garfunkel will have their hearts broken and confidence shaken.

also a 1996 hit for Suggs of Madness fame, Cecilia by Simon and Garfunkel. 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This time around is an hour for the ladies. And if it turns out to be ladies' night, you can request your choice of music on the Open Line Request Programme between 8 and 10pm, making your request as simple as lifting the phone and dialing 0141 221 4043. That's 0141 221 4043. Or if you're too busy washing your hair to call, send us an email, studio@hbs.org.uk,

Initially, the song was called Brandy, until along came Barry Manilow to change it to Mandy to avoid confusion with another track of the same name. Moving swiftly on, a surprising re-emergence of an iconic 70s group in 1999 was down to one track. This is Maria.

Their sixth number one single, it seemed to come from nowhere back in 1999, Blondie with Maria. Coming up, two from the 80s, beginning now, with Dixie's Midnight Runners.

very much Laura Branigan's signature song, Gloria, from 1982. And before that, Dexy's Midnight Runners with Come On Eileen. I'm going to take you much further back now, in fact, to 1957 with the Everly Brothers.

Everly Brothers, Wake Up Little Susie, and I promise we're unlikely to run out of names. Frankie Valli and the Four Seasons are next. I promise that they are stone cold sober, despite the fact they are singing about sherry.

Four seasons sherry, and now we come to a challenge, so listen very carefully. The Beautiful South's first chart hit was called A Song for Whoever. It listed various women's names, so the challenge is simple. How many different names are included in the lyrics? Try to find out for yourself, and in case you lose track, I'll have the answer at the end.

0: written about a songwriter who romances women in order to gain song lyric material. I'm not too convinced that was the entire motive, but it was The Beautiful South, A Song for Whoever. And to answer my question, the names were as follows: Jennifer, Alison, Philippa, Sue, Deborah, Annabelle, Julie, Jane, and Kathy, a total of 9 names. And sadly, that's all I have time for. I'll pick a fine time to leave you with Kenny Rogers. And until next time, from me, Gordon Boyle, take care and thanks for listening. Bye for now.
1: In a bar in Toledo, across from the depot.

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2: From the Sky News Centre at 8, former Cambridge University professor Jason Arde has been found dead. The 41-year-old resigned last week from the Faculty of Education after claims of plagiarism, which he denied. His family say they're in shock and that he faced a campaign of misinformation. Arde became Cambridge's youngest black professor in 2023. Speaking shortly after his appointment, he described growing up.
3: I was diagnosed with autism spectrum disorder when I was three, so a hybrid of autism, Asperger's syndrome, and global development delay. And I guess it's been well kind of publicised now, but I didn't learn to speak until I was 11, and I didn't learn to read and write until I was 18.
2: The government's warning people shouldn't use barbecues or light anything that could spark fires. Emergency alerts were sent to millions of people in England and Wales last night, warning them of the dangers of wildfires in the hot weather. A 7.7 magnitude earthquake has struck Indonesia with buildings collapsing. Early reports say at least five people have been killed. Today marks the fifth anniversary of the Taliban's recapture of Kabul and return to power in Afghanistan. They're calling it Victory Day and are holding military parades and speeches. Women and girls are barred from taking part. Our correspondent Alex Crawford, who's in the Afghan capital, doubts they'll be celebrating anyway.
4: Women and girls beyond the age of 12 are banned from education. They're not allowed to go into parks, they're not allowed to do sport. There's been a new edict saying that women should not leave their homes without the permission of a male relative.
2: A Lib Dem MP wants ministers to look at cutting train ticket prices for passengers aged 31 and over. Adam Dance says there's a real gap in support for commuters once they hit their 30s. And Keely Hodgkinson won silver in the European 800 metres after Swiss rival Audrey Wero took gold in Birmingham. The Olympic champion told reporters, "We're all going to win some and lose some." That's the latest. I'm Leisha McKenna.
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6: Good evening, and welcome to the open line with me, Derek Wilson. I've been here for last night. I actually thought to myself, it's not worth me going home. So I just kind of bunkered down in the corner of the studio and thought, and I've had like trips back out just to get food. But I've done well, I've done it, it flew in, 24 hours, it flew in, it's great to be back. I love HBS, it's just the place to be. I'm going to start with this one tonight for you. It's probably Noah, I'm not even going to introduce it. You'll know the tune.

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5: Okay, it's time for, we always do this, a very second record. How do you call them records? I can call them what I like, I suppose. I could call, no, I'm not going to go there. Second record tonight is always a brand new track. Now, I played this one last night as my brand new track, and it's so, so good. This is a brand new track for The Script. This is called The Crowd Was Singing Wonderwall. It's fabulous.
6: Got

0: Isn't that good? You're going to be hearing that for the next 2 months at least. The script, the crowd were singing Wonderwall.
1: 15-1.
0: Question one.
1: HBS.
0: Okay, question one tonight. On a Friday, it's a live Friday. We're just going 10 past eight. So every 20 minutes, we do a quiz. And what we do is we do five questions. We do question one at 1 point. We do question two at 2 points. 3 for 3, 4 for 4, and 5 for 5. So there's 15 points available. You can get maximum 15 points. Try and get 15 points. Try. Go on. Let's see if you can play against somebody else. Play against somebody in the room with you. You say, I'm going to beat you. No, you're Arnie. Basically, that's how the story, the conversation will go. Okay, so we're going for question one. It always starts relatively easy and then hopefully builds to the hardest one at the end. Sometimes it doesn't always work like that because people find, obviously, questions different. So you might think one's easy and somebody else thinks it's difficult. What is the most common letter in the English language? What is the most common letter for your 1 point in the English language? We made it pretty easy, I think. After this, we'll tell you the answer. Holly Johnston. This is after they left. Frankie goes to Holyhead. Americanos. Hey!

0: Didn't America do so well at World Cup? Even though the prices were scandalously, ridiculously high, I thought they put on a fabulous World Cup. It was great to see everybody in the world coming together for a massive party. It just shows you how much in common the full world have. The countries make us look as if we're against each other, but that World Cup was fabulous for brotherhood of man. Was that good?
1: 15-1.
0: Answer your question one.
1: HBS.
0: Okay, question one was, what is the most common letter in the English language? It is E. If you said E for E by gum, that is the most common letter in English language. If you got that, give yourself 1 point. I'm going to keep going with this one. Imelda May, Johnny's got a boom boom. No idea what it could be, but he's got one.

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1: Everybody's song.
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0: Or you can text us in 07756 434 225. 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It's now time to do this. We've got a wee quiz.

Hello, good welcome to Beat the Clock. What we do is we do an intro here, we do an intro competition. I play you an intro, and that's basically you have to tell me what it is before they start to sing. I'm going to start with this one tonight. Do you know what this is? If you do, give us a wee text in. Okay, that is your intro for the night. Do you know what that intro was? Now, we're quite generous. That was 6 seconds. Some people don't get you nowhere near that. Hot Chocolate, what a band they were. Massively successful over a long, long period of time. Everyone's a winner on HBS.

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1: Okay, it's the answer to beat the clock. This was your tune. Did you know what it was? Did you know what it was? It was this one. It was Frank Sinatra. Come Fly With Me. We're going to play it.

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3: 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What is the most popular pizza topping worldwide? What is the most popular pizza topping worldwide? Answer after Heatwave and Boogie Nights 1975. This is a classic. 75, this was early disco. This was you kickstarting disco, really.

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2: 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What is the most popular pizza topping worldwide? It is pepperoni. You said pepperoni. Give yourself 2 points. I'm going to play Cold Hard from Elton John. That's a cracker.

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1: I've been looking through any old disco stuff that I had for years, like going back to 75, right the way up till... Do you know what, after the 90s, it kind of changed to kind of hip-hop and more rapping and different stuff like that after about 90, 91, 92, 93. So I'm now running about 92, 93, 94, because I'm looking at music running about that time for 80... 88 to about 94, and then I found this fantastic track for 10 City. This is good. That's the way love is. So I'm hopefully going to be playing some stuff in that era tonight.

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1: Okay, if you're looking for a song tonight, remember you can give us a wee text on 077 564 34 225. I'll slow it down. 077 564 34 225. Give us a wee text, or you can phone us if you would like on 0141 221 4043. That's 0141 221 4043. So we're here, that's what we're here for, to play any track you're looking for. If you're in hospital and you would like a song played, that's why I'm here tonight, for one reason, and that is for you. We're going to keep it going with that kind of generation. Gloria Estefan, or Estefan, whatever way you want to say it, I don't really care. Rhythm's going to get you. You'll be toe-tapping to this one on HBS.

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2: Okay, question 3. This is difficult for me to read, right? But I'll try and explain what I'm going to say. What is the smallest, as in shortest, complete sentence in the English language? So what I'm trying to say is, what sentence has got the least letters? If you've got a sentence, what sentence is the smallest, the shortest, the least letters? What is the smallest, shortest, least letter sentence in the English language? Now, we have two answers, so you can get any one of the two. So what is the shortest complete sentence in the English language? Answer after Natalie Cole.

0: the daughter of Nat King Cole. Natalie Cole, that is a class track. I love that. I absolutely love that.
1: 15 to 1.
0: Answer question 3.
1: HBS.
0: Okay, well, I've actually had a discussion in the studio about this answer. Okay, so what is the smallest, shortest, least letter sentence in the English language? Of course, it's the official I am, but we thought of one better, which is go. So if you say go, as in go, but there's also ah. But we don't know what that was. So if you get in that vicinity or you said any of those three, we're going to give you 3 points. Genesis, I don't play a lot of Genesis. I seen it tonight and I thought, I'm playing this. Jesus, he knows me.

0: Derek Wilson, purveyor of fine music. HBS.
1: Okay, it's the time of the night we do a back-to-back. We play two tracks in a row from the same band or the same... whatever you want to have. Say, for example, say you've got two in a row. You could squeeze that in at 9 o'clock. I'll play two in a row for you. Could you linkable songs or whatever way you want to do it. I just play back-to-back by the same guy. Okay, so what we've got tonight, we've got Glen Campbell. Two in a row. We're just going to go back a wee bit for the older generation. Is that... you don't want it to be called the older generation. Most sophisticated generation. That'd be better, wouldn't it? I would like to be called sophisticated. Nobody ever will, but I would like to be called that. So I'm going to play two in a row from Glen Campbell. Going to start with Southern Nights because of the heat, and we're going to finish with Rhinestone Cowboy. So 77 and then all the way back to 75. Two in a row stuck together with DJ Del Glue. It's 9 o'clock on a Friday.

That went far too quick for me. Two in a row for Glen Campbell. There will only be shorties. Used to write for Elvis, seemingly that man did a lot of Elvis stuff. He was really, really good. We've got one track before our next question at 10 past nine. 1991, we're back up to again. So we're in this vicinity again. This is James. Do you remember? Sit down. Remember he used to go, sit down. In that derogative tone. Sit down.

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2: Okay, the track Sit Down by James. That was right in my era. I would have been 18, 19 year old when that came out. Everybody in pubs and nightclubs sat down and went from side to side, bumping their hands on the floor when that song came on. It was unique. It was unique. Sit Down, James. Everywhere, even if you weren't even on a dance floor, you sat down. It was absolutely fantastic. Question number 4. What colour is hippo sweat? That is your question number 4. What colour is hippo sweat? Now, the answer is not exact. We have a kind of two-colour mix. We could clarify it as one colour, but they're giving you a two-colour mix. So what colour is hippo sweat? Answer after an absolute classic track. My Uncle Jackie Wilson. He was telling me my love keeps lifting him higher.

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1: Answer question 4.
0: HBS.
1: Okay, the question was, what colour is hippo sweat? And if you picture a hippo with the mud all around about it and it's flapping about and wallowing, is that the word? What colour is hippo sweat? There's a kind of pinky, reddish colour onto them. That is actually sweat from the hippo. So if you said reddish pink or pinkish red, my options are incredible. If you said that, give yourself 4 points. It's time.

Good evening, welcome to the Fortune Cookie Studio, where I play four songs in a row. I don't give you the title. You have to tell me. You've got to get the four of them right to get my white chocolate cookie. You get free white chocolate cookies if you get the four of them right. Okay, I think three of them are very gettable. I think one of them, and I'm going to keep that right to the end, one of them is not gettable unless you're a smashingly intelligent person. How about that? We're going to start with a relatively easy one. To me again, maybe not to everybody, do you know this? So it's name that tune basically. Four in a row, you've got to name the four in a row to get the white chocolate cookie. Here we go.

Okay, that is tune number one. Did you know what it was? It was Christy, Yellow River. If you say Christy and Yellow River, give yourself a quarter of a point. You only get a quarter of a point per song. We need one full point to get your white chocolate cookie. Tune number two. Name this tune.

absolute all-time classic for Charlie Rich, The Most Beautiful Girl. Not The Most Beautiful Girl in the World, The Most Beautiful Girl. You had to say it correctly or you don't get the points. That was tune number two. This is tune number three. Name this tune.

That's one of the ones I would have known that. I've actually worked in Lyle's house, Gallagher and Lyle. I've actually worked in his house in Largs. He's right on the water in Largs as you're going out on the left-hand side. I've worked in his house. I don't remember what I did in his house, but he stays there. So that was Gallagher and Lyle, I Want to Stay With You. That was tune at number three. To complete our four tune cookie and to take home a white chocolate cookie with you tonight, name this tune.

I must admit, I was not expecting that. That is not the one I thought I was getting. I knew I wasn't getting the Piranhas because they bring it out in the 80s, but, and I thought I knew that one, but I don't think I've ever heard that in my life before. That must have been the original. Lou Busch, if you said Lou Busch, give yourself a full white chocolate cookie even just for knowing that. I didn't know that. Okay, so I'm taking that one on the chin. That was, I actually quite enjoyed that. Let me take

0: sticking with our theme, 88 to 94. That's been our theme tonight. Great era for music. Just coming up to bang on 9:30, time for your last question.
1: 15 to 1.
0: Question 5.
1: HBS.
0: Okay, question 5 tonight is, what is the longest word you can type using only the top row of a keyboard? What is the longest word you can type using only the top row of a keyboard? Well, last one from 88 to 94. Hadaway. Hadaway the lads. Baby, don't hurt. What's love? What is love? White chocolate cookies?

0: 15 to 1.
1: Answer question 5.
0: HBS.
1: Okay, this is to make up your 15 points. You'll be sitting in 10 points at the moment if you've got 1, 2, 3 and 4 correct. What is the longest word you can type using only the top row of a keyboard? You had to have known this one, but that's why it's for 5 points, because it's for the clogsies, or the clever clogsies. What is the longest word you can type using only the top row of a keyboard? The answer is actually typewriter. So if you said typewriter, you give yourself 5 points. We're going to start with this one, and we're slowly doing
2: that. She can kill with a smile, she can wound with her eyes.
1: Sound of Billy Joel.
2: And she can ruin your faith with her casual lies.
1: Taking us to 10 o'clock. And she

There's a many better songs than that. Stevie Wonder Fool. Here's Irreverent.

River Nile Green on a it's a Sunday night. Friday night on HBS in Glasgow. Other hospitals, we're covering you.

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3: Okay, it's time to stop play just for today, because young Derek Wilson must now go away. It's time to stop play just for today, because Derek is waving goodbye. Goodbye. Goodbye. He's waving. Bye.

0: great songs to get us underway on this morning's Classic Soul here on HBS. It's the Saturday morning show. We started with The Best of My Love, the Grammy Award winning platinum song by The Emotions for their album Rejoice, and a song that appeared in the films Night at the Museum 3, Mission Impossible 3 and Boogie Nights. And then we heard Diana Ross there, I'm Coming Out from 1980, written and produced by Chic members Bernard Edwards and Nile Rodgers. A very good morning to you. It's Jermaine Jackson, also in 1980. Let's get serious.
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0: Certainly one of my favourites from the OJs, and a hit song in 1976 with Darlin' Darlin' Baby, Sweet and Tender Love. 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

0: R&B artist, writer and producer Gregory Abbott, and released in 1986 as the lead single from his debut album, and that became his biggest hit and was certified platinum. The track is also featured in the 2007 film Are We Done Yet? This is HBS on a Saturday morning, and up next it's Natalie Cole.
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It's Natalie Cole and her debut single, released in April of 1975, and one of her biggest hits, winning a category that had previously been dominated by Aretha Franklin with This Will Be on HBS this Saturday morning. Let's hear now from the Staple Singers and jumping to 1971 with Respect Yourself.

0: Sign, sealed, delivered. Yep, I'm yours. Soul single Stevie Wonder, recorded for Motown's Tamla label and released in June of 1970 from the album of the same title. This is HBS. It's the Saturday Morning Show. And jumping now to 1973 with the band New York City. And I'm doing fine now.
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0: 1984, the year the band were Windjammer and their song Tossing and Turning, a bit like me on a Saturday morning. This is HBS, it's the Saturday Morning Show, and up next it's David Grant and Jackie Graham.
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2: 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I'm Colin McDonald. 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

0: The year was 1985. It was Jackie Graham, David Grant with a duet. Could it be I'm Falling in Love? This is HBS. It's the Saturday Morning Show, and the theme being classic soul. Let's hear now from the Isley Brothers.
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0: It's from the album Silk Degrees, 1976. It's Boz Scaggs with What Can I Say? And other songs on the album include Lowdown and Lido Shuffle. Well, to help take us to the top of the first hour on the show and the news, let's hear from the Tramps and the Disco Inferno.
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0: Two great songs to get us underway in the second hour of Classic Soul here on HBS. This Saturday morning, we started with Part-Time Lover, Stevie Wonder, 1985, and a song that reached number one. And from the album In Square Circle and The Freeway of Love, the Grammy Award-winning hit song by Aretha Franklin and produced by Narada Michael Walden. The album was Who's Zoom and Who and the year 1985. Let's jump to 1983 now. It's Hot Chocolate. And I gave you my heart, didn't I?
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0: Rescue Me, first and recorded there as a single by Fintella Bass in 1965, a number one song, with Minnie Riperton providing background vocals and Maurice White and Louis Satterfield later of Earth, Wind and Fire on the drums and the bass respectively. This is the Saturday Morning Show on HBS. Let's hear now from Luther Vandross, 1981, and from his album with the same title as the song, Never Too Much.
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both day and night. Never grumbles or fusses, always treats me right. Never running in the streets and leaving me alone. She knows a woman's place,

0: I got a woman, soul musician Ray Charles, Atlantic Records. I released that song as a single back in December of 1954. This is the Hospital Broadcasting Service. It's Classic Soul on a Saturday morning. And up next, it's George Benson.
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It's Running With The Night, the second single released from Lionel Richie's multi-platinum and Grammy award-winning album from 1983, Can't Slow Down. And the electric guitar solo that you heard there was played by Steve Lukather, who is best known as a member of the rock band Toto. This

0: I Feel Good, Living in America, 1985, James Brown, and a song partly composed by Dan Hartman. It also became a top five hit in the UK, peaking at number five in the charts. And the next year, in 1986, it would go on to win a Grammy Award, with the song also prominently featured in the film Rocky IV. This is HBS on a Saturday morning, and up next, it's Al Green.
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Secret Combination, an album by the American R&B singer Randy Crawford, released in 1981 with the title track there on Warner Brothers Records. Also included the singles You Might Need Somebody and Rainy Night in Georgia, both top 20 in the UK. This

0: is The Funky Weekend and The Stylistics from 1976. Well, that's it from me, Ian Rose, here this week in the show. Thanks again for your company. I'll be back next Saturday, 10 a.m. until midday, on the Hospital Broadcasting Service with Classic Soul. Going to leave you with the Philadelphia International All-Stars from 1980. Let's clean up the ghetto. Until next time, take care. Bye for now.
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2: 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I'm talking about the maintenance people for the city.

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2: From the Sky News Centre at 12, the Prime Minister says the sudden death of former Cambridge professor Jason Arday is a tragedy on so many levels. Andy Burnham's called for a moment of reflection. The family of the 41-year-old say he'd been subjected to a sustained abuse. He quit the university last week following plagiarism allegations, which the academic had denied. Author Kehinde Andrews saw him just a few days ago.
3: I actually had dinner with him on Monday, and part of that was we tried to get together and support him. He came to me a year ago, because this has been going on for him for 3.5 years. As soon as he became professor at Cambridge, there were those people who didn't believe that there should be a black person in that role.
2: The Prince of Wales has thanked emergency services and volunteers for their help in battling wildfires. Hundreds of acres of land and homes have been destroyed in the hot and dry conditions. The government's warning people not to light anything that could trigger fires. Two people have died in a light aircraft crash in northwest Wales. Concern was raised after the plane failed to arrive in Caernarfon Airport yesterday. Donald Trump's made a claim about the key trade route at the centre of the war with Iran.
4: After we finish defeating Iran, which is being very badly defeated, pretty soon I'll be declaring the Hormuz Strait a territory of the United States. We have the blockade. No ships get through unless we want them to.
2: The US president also told an audience that America will hit Iran's economy hard as peace talks to end the war remain deadlocked. Tehran's called on Washington to accept defeat. People are being told not to drive to Heathrow Terminals 2 and 3 and allow more time for journeys. Flooding's closed the access roads to the airport. And a stage version of the movie musical The Greatest Showman will open in London's West End next year. The 2017 film won a Golden Globe Award for Best Original Song. That's the latest. I'm Leisha McKenna.
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Hello, you are very welcome to Show Tune Spectacular with me, Robert Craw. You're going to hear music from New York's Broadway to London's West End, from the small screen to the big screen, and everything in between. So how you doing? I trust I find you well, and thanks for listening to Show Tune Spectacular. For the next hour, please relax and enjoy this week's tunes. And this week we go back, way back to 1953, for the overture from the musical Kismet.

0: The London Symphony Orchestra with the overture to Kismet. Lyrics and musical adaptations, as well as some original music by Robert Wright and George Forrest. The story concerns a wily poet who talks his way out of trouble several times. Meanwhile, his beautiful daughter, well, she meets and falls in love with the young Caliph. Kismet was first produced on Broadway in 1953 and it won the Tony Award for Best Musical in 1954. From the 1994 original London cast of Barry Manilow's Copacabana, Gary Wilmot starred as the lead Tony. And here he is now with the title song. You're listening to Show Tune Spectacular, but what was her name?
1: Her name was Lola.
0: Ah, Lola.
1: She was a showgirl.
0: Really?
1: With yellow face.

Gary Wilmot and the ensemble from the original London cast of Copacabana. Why not join Jade as she breaks away from her group to take a peek behind the scenes at the not yet opened Gallery of Greatness in the local museum? There she meets the original and incredible Wonder Woman, Frida Kahlo, Rosa Parks, Amelia Earhart, Marie Curie, Mary Seacole, Emmeline Pankhurst, to name just a few. The company of fantastically great women who changed the world have Fantastically Great.

0: The cast of The Choir of Man bring tomorrow on. Set in a traditional pub, the show features a working on-stage bar from which pints of beer are poured for the audience during the performance, and very tasty it was too. Meanwhile, mean girls can see stars.
1: Cheap, fake, easy to break. That's how I used to be. Here, take it.

0: Erica Henningsen and the original Broadway cast of Mean Girls with I See Stars. And the musical focuses on Katie Herron, a teenage girl who transfers to a public high school after being homeschooled her whole life in Africa.
1: Legislation has made it an offence to smoke within 15 metres of an NHS hospital building. 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It's important that patients, staff and visitors are aware of this law so we can all keep hospital sites smoke-free. 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If you would like to stop smoking, a member of staff can refer you to the Stop Smoking Service. 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
0: The Great Gatsby musical is based on the 1925 novel of the same name by F. Scott Fitzgerald. From the OG Broadway cast of The Great Gatsby, this is New Money.
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0: Who's the school teacher?
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0: I see you looking at my cuff buttons. Finest specimens of human molars.
2: Who was that?
1: That's Meyer Wolfsheim. He fixed the World Series. You can meet anyone at these parties.

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1: Jeez.
2: What kind of a person throws large parties he doesn't attend?
1: 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I like large parties. They're so intimate. At small parties, there isn't...

0: Yeah, tap dancing on the radio, you can't beat it. Sticking with the money theme there, that was the 2017 London cast of 42nd Street with We're in the Money.
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Time for this week's soundtrack song, and this is a song from a movie, not necessarily a musical movie, but a movie with a great soundtrack. From the 1988 comedy drama Beaches, we have the theme song, a number one around the world and winner of the Grammy Award for the Record of the Year in 1990. Bette Midler with Wind Beneath My Wings.

0: Divine.
1: Indeed, the divine, Miss M. That was Bette Midler there with The Wind Beneath My Wings from the 1988 movie Beaches. And we'll have another soundtrack song next week here on Shochin Spectacular.
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1: 7, 8, 1.
0: Long leg. Stretch. Point. Flex. In front. 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Fondue. Lift the leg. Eyes front. Turn out. Close. Again. Intermediate level. Use the floor. And in, and in, and chair.
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5: 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Oh, give a little bit of your love to me.
6: Right now, Scotland needs O positive blood donors. O positive is the most common blood type in Scotland. 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And that's why this blood type is so incredibly valuable for patients. 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And Glasgow Blood Donor Centre is open 7 days a week. 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

If the boogie wasn't enough for you, we were shown How to Burlesque by Christina Aguilera from the 2010 original soundtrack to the film Burlesque.

0: Yeah, they sure are. That's the studio cast of Six. Julian Fellowes wrote the book to the musical. Music and lyrics were provided by George Stiles and Anthony Drew. So this week's penultimate song comes from the original cast of Wind in the Willows, and it's A Friend Is Still a Friend.
1: Funny how it happens, one of life's old tricks. Folks are thrown together, somehow something clicks. Could it be some greater scheme the universe intends? As what were once two strangers

Well, that's just about our time up for this week, Robert Craw. Hoping that you've enjoyed the last hour and that you're able to join me here next week at the same time for more of the similar. We bring the curtain down on this week's show tune spectacular with a medley from Les Mis. Michael Ball as Javert and Alfie Beau as Jean Valjean. And here they both are now with their Les Miserables suite. So there you go, sweet indeed. That's it from me. Thanks for listening.

There's a grief that can't be spoken. There's a pain goes on and on. Empty chairs at empty tables. Now my friends are dead and gone. Here they talked of revolution.

0: That was Robert Craw, but don't worry, we'll make sure the ropes are tighter next week.
1: And with that, Robert Craw is stretched off.

0: 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So your care is their business. Find out more online.
1: 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And now, the news.
2: From the Sky News Centre at 1, the Prime Minister has described the sudden death of Cambridge professor Jason Arday as a tragedy on so many levels. He was found unresponsive yesterday, days after resigning from the Faculty of Education. The 41-year-old, who became the university's youngest black professor, had denied allegations of plagiarism. The academic's family say he faced sustained abuse. Andy Burnham's been speaking in Cornwall.
3: It's not a moment for any rushing to judgment. It's a moment for reflection, I would say, reflecting on how things came to this, a really sad and sorry state of affairs. And I think we just all today think of Jason, his contribution, and his family and friends.
2: The Prime Minister's promising farmers £65 million to help cope with the impact of drought conditions. Andy Burnham's has described Britain as a tinderbox as flames continue to ruin land and homes. In one of the fires in Stourbridge in the West Midlands, local residents could only watch on as 19 homes and 500 acres were destroyed.
4: Homeowners and families, and my heart goes out to them, yeah. And you know, as I say, I think the local community is rallying round and trying to provide as much support as possible.
5: It stopped 150 yards maybe from the hospital, schools, football pitches.
2: Indonesia has been rocked by two earthquakes. The latest, measuring 6.6, has struck off northern Sumatra. At least 38 people were killed in an earlier tremor off the country's eastern coast. It had a magnitude of 7.7. The BBC has attempted to subpoena members of Donald Trump's family. Lawyers claim they have potentially relevant records that could help the broadcaster defend itself against the US president's defamation lawsuit. Heathrow Airport's apologising for disruption caused by flooding. People are being told not to get to Terminals 2 and 3 by road. And Atletico Madrid have confirmed the signing of Tottenham captain Cristian Romero. He's joined the Spanish club on a five-year deal. That's the latest. I'm Leisha McKenna.
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8: Eddie Carr.
9: A very good afternoon to you. Welcome along to the show. Yes, Eddie Carr here. A Saturday afternoon full of wonderful music to make you feel better. Oh, you're very welcome.

Well, a nice chitty wee tune to begin the show. Did you know that is from the Motown record label? That is Dubage there and Rhythm of the Night. A very warm welcome to the show this Saturday afternoon. Eddie Carr here.

Oh, how lovely. That's Sister Sledge there and Frankie. And before that, we had Lionel Richie All Night Long. Your hospital broadcasting service, HBS Glasgow. Yeah, broadcasting to the hospitals in Glasgow and Paisley. But don't forget, you can get us online. You can get us on your smart speaker. And if you fancy, you can listen again. Just go to the HBS Glasgow website. Wonderful. Here's a nice tune for you. Wet, wet, wet. Certainly has been. Good night, girl.

0: Nice hearing that song again. It's been a while. That is Black there and Wonderful Life. And before that, we had Wed, Wed, Wed, Good Night Girl.
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Wonderful. That is the Backstreet Boys there. I wanted that way. I remember I had a Backstreet Boys DVD and I used to love watching it. And when I lived down in Cardiff, I used to sit at night and listen to it and watch it on telly, the DVD, until one day I put it on the mantelpiece near the fire and it slipped down the mantelpiece and it's probably still there. Yeah, lost it forever. Wee bit of interesting information, wasn't it? Eh? What? Oh, he'll Spandau Ballet, it's true.

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That is true. Yes, of course it's true. All right, now we've been playing nice music, haven't we? We have. Music to feel you... What was that, Ed? Music to make you feel better. That's what you were trying to say.

717 Temptation. My temptation over the last couple of days is eating chocolate. I was watching a video just the other day, and there was a gentleman in the video saying that you can eat 8 or 10 bars of chocolate and not put a pound of fat on. Well, maybe half a pound. Is that true? I don't know. A matter of fact, if you see a doctor later, ask. If I have 8 bars of chocolate, will I get fat and will I put some weight on? Hey, see what he says. Because I thought, you know, if we get all the junk we like and not put weight on, that'd be great, wouldn't it?

That's Zach Abel there, and that's called Woman. Do you know, I like a Kit Kat, a chunky Kit Kat with a glass of milk, don't you? Of course, other chocolate bars are available. Love it. Now, here is a lovely song. It was remixed a couple of years ago on his new album. Robbie Williams, an old song, but remixed. Alternative.

0: That's a wonderful version of that song with the orchestra at the back. Oh, love it. Robbie Williams there, Eternity. Lovely. Now, here's news about a programme this Wednesday here on HBS Glasgow, your hospital broadcasting service.
1: Wednesdays at 10 p.m. on HBS is when we open up the Retro Charts time machine. I'm Brian Wolfson. Let's head into the night together with a musical reflection of the charts from the last 45 years. 2 years, two top 20s every week, each replaying the songs in the same order as back in the day. The tracks that formed your personal mixtape to play on your ghetto blaster. I'll be back this Wednesday from 10 to count down your retro charts. It's the only chart that counts on HBS.

0: Oh, that's a great tune, isn't it? Joe Cocker and Jennifer Warnes there, Up Where We Belong, from the movie An Officer and a Gentleman. Oh, thank you, sir.
1: Let me say the sense, baby.

0: right, Tina Turner there, and Let's Stick Together. We'll be going to the news very shortly. Well, in about 5 minutes' time, actually. Maybe even shorter than that.
1: Serving hospitals in Glasgow and Paisley.
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1: This is HBS.
0: HBS. Gonna take you to the news on the hour. Here's a great tune, Toto, and it's Africa.

Yeah, who needs a big finish to end a show when you can have a big finish to start one? Barry Ryan and Eloise, a song written by his brother Paul. Good afternoon, I'm Ian Stewart. This is your Saturday afternoon hour. Carrying on the music, this is Trini Lopez.

0: Yeah, first you had there, Trini Lopez, If I Had a Hammer, a song that was written by Pete Seeger and Lee Hayes in 1949 for the Weavers, a group that was subsequently blacklisted under McCarthyism. And then you heard some Memphis Soul, Sam and Dave, If Something Is Wrong With My Baby. A quick word from Ken, and then a song that really needs no introduction.
1: Ken Bruce here. There's lots of hard work, you know, going on behind the scenes to keep your local station on air, from collecting requests and making programmes to fundraising. Everyone involved is a volunteer, so support your local hot

Yeah, one I said really does need no introduction at all. From 1967, from the movie The Graduate and Mrs. Robinson, that was Simon and Garfunkel. We're now at the stage of the show where we play some Beatles. And I'm sure you all remember Little Eva. And no, the Beatles did not record The Locomotion, but they did do one of Little Eva's follow-up songs. And this is an example of that. That is Keep Your Hands Off My Baby.

Little Eva, who was Carole King and Jerry Goffin's babysitter, so they gave her that one to sing The Locomotion. In the middle there, John on lead vocals with Chuck Berry's Johnny Be Good, and kicked off with another Little Eva song, the Beatles singing Keep Your Hands Off My Baby. I wonder how many of you can remember Keith West.

0: Fairport Convention singing Bob Dylan en français, Si tu dois partir, and that's really the best I can do with that. If you've got to go, go now. And up first was Keith West, excerpt from a teenage opera, the song we know as Grocer Jack. There was no teenage opera. If you want to hear the teenage opera, that was the only song from it. Back in just a minute with the peerless Matt Monro.
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quite simply two of the best singers to ever walk this planet. Andy Williams there, The Impossible Dream, a song I think that was covered by Matt Monro as well, and I must dig out his copy at some point. And then Matt Monro himself, Portrait of My Love. We're at that stage of the show, we play some classic Motown. Gonna start today with the Velvelettes. This is Needle in a Haystack.

0: The Four Tops, If I Were a Carpenter, a song written by Tim Hardin, and I've played the Bobby Darin version of that as well, but I've not played the Tim Hardin original, so I must put that right in a week or two. In the middle there, The Temptations, Beauty's Only Skin Deep, and starting off with The Velvettes, Needle in a Haystack. This is the band.
1: Oh, it's not like it used to be.

The band, The Night They Drove Old Dixie Down, a song that was written about the American Civil War by Robbie Robertson, a Canadian, who took inspiration from Levon Helm, the member of his band that was a Southerner, who sang lead on that track, who said to him, "Whatever you do, don't mention Abraham Lincoln." The wounds obviously hadn't healed. This is Three Dog Night.

The brilliant Three Dog Night and Mama Told Me Not to Come. That, alas, brings us to the end of yet another show. I hope you've enjoyed listening to it as much as I've enjoyed playing it. I will be back at the same time next Saturday playing some of the very, very best of 60s music that I can find. In the meantime, leaving you with Let the Heartaches Begin. This is Long John Baldry.

0: Well, a very good afternoon to you. Welcome along to HBS Glasgow. It's Jim here for the hour, and we started off in fine fashion from the album Coming Around Again, released in 1987. And it's Carly Simon, of course, with All I Want. So sit back, relax, we'll get some great tunes for the next hour. And we'll continue the good music with Rupert Holmes, released in January 1980 from the album Partners in Crime. And this is Him.
1: Oh.

Oh, good stuff. Toto. And Africa, and that was from their fourth studio album. And that was Toto 4, funnily enough, and the 10th and final track on the album. Now, we'll continue the yacht rock here on HBS Glasgow. We go to 1979, and it was a song written and recorded by Christopher Cross. Love this. Released in May 1980, and Sailing.

Ken Bruce here. There's lots of hard work, you know, going on behind the scenes to keep your local station on air, from collecting requests and making programs to fundraising. 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

afternoons here on HBS Glasgow, and it's Jim here playing the tunes. And we had Odyssey Inside Out from 1982 from their fifth studio album Happy Together, and it was their second highest charting single in the UK singles chart, peaked at number three, also certified silver here in the UK. Before that, we had Dr. Hook, Sexy Eyes. That was released as a single early in 1980, and it was the second of three singles from their album Sometimes You Win. So hopefully you're enjoying the music that we're playing for you this afternoon here in HBS. And right now, Lionel Richie playing Beneath Me.

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2: Jim Branigan.

HBS Glasgow playing An Everlasting Love. That was written by Barry Gibb and performed by his younger brother Andy Gibb. And that was released in June 1978 on RSO Records. And that was the second single from his second studio album entitled Shadow Dancing. And it got to number 10 here in the UK singles chart. Now, do you remember back in the 80s that wonderful soap Moonlighting, starring Sybil Shepherd and Bruce Willis? If you're of a certain vintage like me, you will. Anyway, the theme was sung by the wonderful voice of Al Jarreau.

0: Love it, great song. Don't Worry Baby, the Beach Boys. And that was from their March 1964 album entitled Shutdown Volume 2, and it was written, as most were, by Brian Wilson. It was issued as a B-side of I Get Around in May 1964, then charted separately and got to number 24 in the charts. Right now we'll hear from Eddie Carr. He'll tell you all about his 70s programme here on HBS. Then we'll follow that up with a great 70s track by Yvonne Elliman.
1: Well, this car is automatic. It's systematic. This car is... it's hydromatic. This car is...
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4: Yippee!

If I Can't Have You, that was written by the Bee Gees in 1977. The song initially appeared on the Saturday Night Fever soundtrack, of course, in a version by Yvonne Elliman that we just played for you, released in November 1977. And then the Bee Gees' own version appeared a month later as the B-side to Staying Alive. Right now, musically, we go to February 1985, when this was released, written by Diane Warren, and it's The Rhythm of the Night, performed by DeBarge.

Oh, good stuff. That's The Kids from Fame and High Fidelity. Well, that just about wraps it up. I will leave you with a very quick snippet of Luther Vandross and Never Too Much. Thanks very much for keeping me company this afternoon, and I'll be back on HBS every Tuesday morning live for the mid-morning programme. You can contact me. 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
2: From the Sky News Centre at 4, fire crews in South Wales are attending three significant incidents as wildfires continue in the region. Senior firefighters say they're facing challenging conditions, with 43 new wildfires recorded across the UK in the last 24 hours. One's believed to have begun in Kettering this afternoon. Professor Elan Kelman from University College London says recent hot weather has also put health services under strain.
3: We need to try and ensure that the NHS does have what the staff and the patients need in order to deal with the expected heat. And that means ensuring that everyone is available, knows what to look for, has the resources that they require.
2: The Prime Minister has announced £65 million worth of funding alongside new measures to help farmers in England. It's to manage the impact of this summer's dry weather. Meanwhile, Andy Burnham's described the sudden death of Cambridge professor Jason Arday as a tragedy on so many levels. He was found unresponsive yesterday, days after resigning from the Faculty of Education. The 41-year-old, who became the university's youngest black professor, had denied allegations of plagiarism. Andy Burnham's been speaking in Cornwall.
4: It's not a moment for any rushing to judgment. It's a moment for reflection, I would say. Reflecting on how things came to this. A really sad and sorry state of affairs, and I think we just all today think of Jason, his contribution, and his family and friends.
2: We're told a number of people were inside a house in Belfast when it was targeted in a petrol bomb attack. Two masked men were seen in the Hatfield Street area in the early hours of Saturday. Indonesia has been rocked by two earthquakes. The latest, measuring 6.6, has struck off northern Sumatra. At least 38 people were killed in an earlier tremor. And hundreds of Bonnie Tyler fans have been watching a procession bringing the late singer's coffin home. The celebration of her life for family and friends takes place at Swansea Minster on Monday. That's the latest.
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6: Hello, welcome back to HBS. My name is Iona Gray and this is Centre Stage, a show where we tackle a different artist each week, a randomly selected one I might add, and we go through their musical history together. And this week it is the turn of the Cardigans. The Cardigans were a kind of a rocky band that formed in Sweden in 1992, with Peter Svensson on the guitar, Magnus Svenningsson on the bass, Bengt Lagerberg on the drums, Lars Olof Johnson on keyboard, and Nina Persson as the lead singer. They have sold over 15 million albums worldwide, and I thought a fitting way to start off the show would be a song from their debut album Emmerdale, which was released in 1994. And this album actually had four release dates. It was released in Sweden and Japan in 1994, 1997 in the UK, and 1999 in Canada. And this was due to varying growth in popularity from the band. And here is a song from that album, In the Afternoon, on For You Now.

That was the first song of this Cardigan show, and next up is one that I'm sure we all know and love. The next song is the lead single from their 1996 album First Band on the Moon, and reached an international audience after featuring in Baz Luhrmann's film Romeo and Juliet. Peaking at number 2 on the UK singles chart in 1997, here is Love Fool.

don't know about you, but I always think of that as such a classic karaoke tune. I know I was singing away here in the studio, and I hope you were too. Next up, we're jumping to yet another one of their albums. We've got Gran Turismo, which came out in 1998. My favourite game was the first single released from that album, and it was quite successful as it went to number one in Greece, number three in Sweden, and number 14 here in the UK. And tempting fate with a name like that, it was featured in the 1999 game Gran Turismo 2. This is actually my favourite Cardigan song, so I'm very excited to play it for you. Here we go.

And we are keeping in the theme of out of songs, rather, from Gran Turismo. And again, keeping the streak of songs featuring in external media, as this next song was featured in two films from 1999. It was featured in Never Been Kissed, starring Drew Barrymore, and it was also an end credit song from the film The 13th Floor. Here is Erase/Rewind.

and rewind there. And if you are a fan of the show, if you've listened before, then you know I have a habit of jumping around chronologically and taking songs from albums and splicing them all together. And I behave myself so far in this show, but it had to happen eventually. So I've gone back to First Band on the Moon, and we're going with another song from there, Your New Cuckoo. This song was written by band members Peter Svensson and Nina Persson. And even though it only reached number 35 on the UK singles chart, I still think it deserves a place in the show. So here it is for you now, The Cardigans with Your New Cuckoo on HBS.

Okay, I've had my fun, I've mixed up the order, I've had my chaotic fun, and now it is time to go back to ye olde faithful Gran Turismo, an album which had a more electronic feel to capture the darker and moodier tone of the record, and which was clearly favourably received by critics, because the album ended up being nominated for 7 awards at the Swedish equivalent of the Grammys. So from that album, a very electronic sounding number, Do You Believe?

Oh, that's another one that I love. I just love the progression of it all. I think it's fantastic. Next up, we have what I like to call my package deal of two songs from the same album. And this week, they come from Long Gone Before Daylight. This album was released in 2003 and was their first album in 5 years. And reviewers have called it their best work and praised their shift to alternative rock and country. The two songs that I have picked from that album for you are You're the Storm and Then You Kissed Me. And You're the Storm ended up winning the Video of the Year award at the Swedish equivalent of the Grammys. So here we are, my package deal from this album, You're the Storm and Then You Kissed Me.

0: Right now, Scotland needs O positive blood donors. O positive is the most common blood type in Scotland. More than 40% of people living here have it. And while this means there will always be more potential O positive donors, it also means more O positive patients need it. And that's why this blood type is so incredibly valuable for patients. If you've never given blood before or haven't for a while, now's the time to donate. Blood donation sessions are held regularly across Glasgow and the West, and Glasgow Blood Donor Centre is open 7 days a week. 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
1: Hello, and if you're just tuning in, my name is Leona Gray. Welcome to HBS, and this is Centre Stage, where the artist of the week this week is The Cardigans. Next up on the show, we have the song called Deuce. This was concluded on their greatest hits album, Best Of, which was released in 2000.

2008, and it was originally released in 1998 as part of a film soundtrack, The X-Files. So here it is, For You Now.

Deuce there from the Best Of album. And next up, we're going right back to the beginning, going back to debut album Emmerdale, which I can confirm was named after the soap opera that we all know and love. Maybe not love, that we all know and are aware of. So from that album, we have Celia Inside.

Celia Inside from debut album Emmerdale there. And next up we have a song from the album Life, which came out in 1995. And fun fact about this one for you, the upcoming song Travelling with Charlie was one of the four songs removed from the US release of this album, and it was replaced with some songs from the debut album Emmerdale. I think they were released in the UK, in the US rather, eventually, but I still think that makes for a fun fact. So here it is for you now, Travelling with Charlie.

Next up on the show is a song from their last album, 2005's Super Extra Gravity. And this song was produced by Tor Johansson, who actually has worked with Scotland's Franz Ferdinand. So, and here is some of his work from that album. Here's In the Round.

that was from their last album of new music, but they have continued to release some compilation albums, and one of those is where the next song comes from. Up next is Plane Parade from the compilation album Rest of the Best, released in 2024.

And with that outro, sadly comes the end of the show. But I have had a fantastic time this week, and I hope you have as well. I've really enjoyed getting to know this band a bit more, as I feel as though they're just so... maybe not underground is not the best word to use, but maybe to me, and I just really enjoyed getting to know them this week, and I hope you have too. I hope you enjoy the time we've spent together. I'm going to play us out. I thought it'd be fitting to play us out with Where It All Began, the first Cardigan song to feature Nina Persson on lead vocal, which is Rise and Shine. So here we go. My name's Iona Gray. This has been Centre Stage. I hope to catch you again very soon.

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2: From the Sky News Centre at 5, a senior national fire chief is warning the scale of this year's wildfire threat is unprecedented. Crews have been dealing with major incidents in Wales, Hampshire and Stour Bridge, where local residents could only watch on as 19 homes and 500 acres were destroyed.
3: Homeowners and families, and my heart goes out to them, yeah, and you know, as I say, I think the local community is rallying round and trying to provide as much support as possible.
4: It stopped 150 yards maybe from the hospital, schools, football pitches.
2: Prince Williams thanked emergency services for working tirelessly to battle the blazes. Andy Burnham admits ministers have a long way to go to rebuild trust with farmers. The PM's outlined a £65 million funding package for the sector in England following concern over the impact of dry weather on food prices. Tom Bradshaw's the president of the National Farmers Union.
5: It's a welcome start, but it doesn't tackle the here and now and the crisis that farmers are facing on the ground, the cost of producing this country's food and the disastrous yields and the brown fields that should be green. It really is a time of crisis for the farming community.
2: Indonesia has been struck by a second earthquake in a matter of hours. Authorities believe at least 47 people have died. Two masked men are reported to have targeted a house in Belfast with a petrol bomb. People were inside the property in the Hatfield Street area, but no one was injured. Police say it damaged a window before the men fled towards Balfour Avenue. Middlesbrough have scored late to claim a 2-1 victory over Lincoln in the Championship. It was their opponent's first game back in the second tier of English football for 65 years. Aberdeen have beaten Dundee 3-0 in the Scottish League Cup. And Bonnie Tyler fans have started clapping as the late singer's coffin was taken through the streets of the Mumbles in Swansea and onto her former home. Some even tried to get a rendition of Total Eclipse of the Heart going. That's the latest. I'm Faye Rowan.
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9: Whoa, whoa, whoa, let's get together.
10: On the programme this time, I'm getting together with a Scottish rock band who formed in Glasgow in 1977 and became the most commercially successful Scottish band of the 1980s. They achieved 5 UK number one albums during their career and sold 30 million records worldwide to date. Despite various personnel changes, they continue to record and tour.
9: Whoa, whoa, whoa, let's get together.
10: Together. The core of the band is the two remaining founding members, Jim Kerr and Charlie Burchill. Love Song became Simple Minds' first single to enter the UK top 50, although only just picking at a lowly 47. It was more successful in Sweden and Australia, where it climbed to the top 20. The song is reportedly an ode to the close bond between Europe and America, a relationship that's lasted across the centuries through good times and bad times. A love song between two continents.

The roots of Simple Minds are in a short-lived punk band founded on the south side of Glasgow in 1977. The band went on to play a number of concerts in Glasgow all of the summer of that year, but in November 1977 the band split and Jim Kerr and Charlie Burchell continued together as Simple Minds, naming themselves after a David Bowie lyric from his song Gene and Genie. The band rapidly established a reputation as an exciting live act, usually performing in full makeup, and gained a management deal with Bruce Finlay, the owner of the British record shops. Bruce Finlay also owned Zoom Records, a subsidiary of the Arista Records label, and he used his position to get Simple Minds signed to Arista. By early 1980, he became the band's full-time manager via his Schoolhouse management company. A song from their fifth studio album, New Gold Dream, it's the most noticeable for being the band's first successful chart hit in the UK. Promised You a Miracle triggered a prolonged period of commercial success for the band, during which they yielded 21 original hit UK singles in a row, and it also enabled them to make their debut on the British music television show Top of the Pops.

1981, Simple Minds switched from Arista to Virgin. Peter Gabriel selected Simple Minds as the opening act on several dates of his European tour, further increasing the band's visibility. During this period, the band's visual image was established, masterminded by Malcolm Garrett's graphic design company, Assorted Images. With hard, bold photo collages, his designs for the band later incorporated pop religious images and clean, integrated package designs that befitted the band's idealised image as neo-romantic purveyors of

In 1982, Simple Minds released their fifth album, New Gold Dream. From that, here's a track called Glittering Prize, which reached the UK top 20 and Australian top 10. Simple Minds were soon categorised as part of the new romantic outgrowth of New Wave, along with Duran Duran and others.

Simple Minds moved to Townhouse Studios in London for recording sessions with producer Peter Walsh, who introduced them to a 22-year-old London-born drummer called Mel Gaynor, a session musician with plenty of experience, including a stint drumming for the Nolans. Well, that's experience. The third single from the album You Go Dream in November 1982, called Someone Somewhere in Summertime, had a poorer performance than the band's two previous hits in the UK charts. Nonetheless, it's become a live favourite and acclaimed as one of the album's most popular tracks.

signs of a possible change in musical direction into a more stadium-orientated sound first became apparent during a series of live performances in the summer months of 1983. The huge European crowds. A new song by Simple Minds called Waterfront was performed by the bands when selected as special guests for U2's concert at Dublin's Phoenix Park in 83, that was August, and the song's throbbing pulse and enormous sense of space suggested the way the band were thinking. Upon meeting, the two bands immediately developed a strong liking for each other. Featuring a new rockier sound, Waterfall scaled the charts in various countries around the world, and today it's a live favourite, perhaps regarded as a Simple Minds signature song, first released from the album Sparkle in the Rain, the sixth studio album of 84.

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1: Speed Your Love to Me is a song by Simple Minds, which was released as the second single from the album Sparkle in the Rain on January 1984. It quickly reached number 20 in the UK singles chart and remained in the charts for 4 weeks. Much like its predecessor in the charts, Waterfront, Speed Your Love to Me was a stadium-orientated rock song with heavy drums and the keyboards playing a more subtle role. It's been described as arena rock, with the keyboards bubbling through the crash and clash of the drums and guitars rather than guiding the song from the forefront.

Despite the band's newfound popularity in the UK and Europe, Simple Minds remained essentially unknown in the US. The band's UK releases were not picked up by Arista USA, who had the right of first refusal for their releases. The 1985 film The Breakfast Club broke Simple Minds into the US market when the band achieved their only number one US hit in April 1985 with the film's closing track, Don't You Forget About Me. The song was actually offered to Billy Idol and Brian Ferry before Simple Minds agreed to record it, and it soon became a chart topper in many countries around the world. According to Jim Kerr, the band were reluctant to record the song as they felt it they should only record their own material, relenting only after persuasion from Jim Kerr's wife at the time, Chrissy Hynde. According to one account, the band rearranged and re-recorded. They did that in 3 hours in a North London studio and promptly forgot about it.

Around mid-1985, the friendship that had fueled Simple Minds began to unravel, and over the next 10 years, the band's lineup underwent frequent changes. Jim Kerr subsequently recalled, "We were knackered. The band started to fracture. We were lads who had grown up together. We were meant to grow together, politically, spiritually, and artistically. But we were getting tired with each other." There was an element of the chore creeping in, and they were coasting, and the whole thing was a challenge to them. In 1985, Simple Minds released Alive and Kicking, which reached the top three in the US and served as the first single from the band's most successful album, Once Upon a Time.

During 1985, Simple Minds were in the studio with former Tom Petty and Stevie Nicks producer Jimmy Iovine, who incidentally founded Beats Electronics in 2006, a company which produces audio products, which you may have heard of. And that was purchased by Apple for $3 billion. Anyway, that's coincidental. Back in 1985, Simple Minds' seventh studio album, Once Upon a Time, was released, and it went on to generate four worldwide hits: Alive and Kicking, Ghost Dancing, All the Things She Said, and this one, Sanctify Yourself. The song reached number 10 in the UK and number 14 in the US Billboard Hot 100.

Because of Simple Minds' powerful stage presence and lyrics that trafficked in Christian symbolism, the band was criticised by some in the music press as a lesser version of U2, despite the fact that both bands were heading in different musical directions. The two groups were well acquainted with each other, and Bono joined Simple Minds on stage at the Barrowlands in Glasgow in 85 for a live version of New Gold Dream. Bono also appeared on stage at the Simple Minds' Croke Park concerts. The third single from their seventh studio album, Once Upon a Time, is a song that reached number 9 in the UK singles chart and number 28 in the US charts. It was featured on the 2013 best-selling video game Grand Theft Auto V on the fictional radio station Los Santos Rock Radio. Here they are with All the Things She Said.

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1: Let's get together. Well, by 1988, the band had built their own recording premises at the Bonnie Wee Studio in Scotland. Following the lengthy period of touring to support Once Upon a Time, Simon Wines began writing new sessions. Initially, the band began work on an instrumental project called Aurora Borealis, mostly written by Charlie Birchall and Mick McNeil. This project was then supplemented by an increase in the band's political activism, something which they had begun to stress by giving all of the income from the Ghost Dancing single to Amnesty International. The first performance of the song was at John F. Kennedy Stadium as part of the Live Aid performance, and the song reached number 13 in the UK.

1989, the album Street Fighting Years, produced by Trevor Horn and Stephen Woodson, moved away from the American soul and gospel influences of Once Upon a Time in favour of soundtrack atmospherics and a new incorporation of acoustic and folk music-related ingredients. The band underwent further lineup changes during the recording of Street Fighting Years, and touring began in May 89, including the first and only time that the group headlined at Wembley Stadium. They were supported there by fellow Scottish bands The Silencers, Texas and Gun. This next song released from the album features Lou Reed as a guest vocalist and is called This Is Your Land. I'm sure you'll agree that the captivating melody featuring a deadpan Lou Reed cloaks a stinging rebuke of the issues of the environment while gently leading us up towards the panoramic splendour of the instrumental final section. This is

road is long. And when you walk away, the hope is gone. Tell me what is right.

The Street Fighting Years album rose to number one in the UK charts and became the band's fourth number one in the UK, on the back of the chart-topping single Belfast Child, which uses the music from the Irish folk song She Moved Through the Fair. But of course, it's completely different words. Jim Kerr recalled why he used the melody. He said, "I first heard the melody of She Moved Through the Fair a few days after the Enniskillen bombing. That's when a bomb planted by the IRA exploded during a Remembrance Day service at the Enniskillen Remembrance Parade, killing 12 people and injuring at least 63. And he was really, really shocked. In the second part of the song, he said, "I'm trying to relate to people in Northern Ireland who lost loved ones. I'm trying to talk about the madness, the sadness and the emptiness. I'm not saying that I have any pearls of wisdom, but I do have a few questions to ask." When

In the late 90s, Simple Minds continued in various forms to record and tour into the early 2000s. The situation became much more complicated with various issues, and the band once again went on a hiatus. Band members moved on to other projects. Jim Kerr moved to Sicily and took up a part-time career as a hotelier, although both he and Charlie Virtue continued working on various business interests and kept the idea of the band alive. Another 7 albums followed through the years, and from the 9th album, Real Life, here's a song written by Charlie and Jim, which became an international hit, reaching the top 10 in Ireland, Sweden, United Kingdom, the Netherlands and Switzerland, and also a number 1 in Italy.

Just one last song to play. I do hope you've enjoyed getting together with the music of Simple Minds. And now join me, Norman Ross, next time. Big Music is the 16th studio album by Simple Minds, released in October 2014, and Honest Town was released as the lead single. According to Jim Kerr, Big Music has got lots of power and passion, urgency and momentum, adding that it's energetic, it's got raw power and a

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Welcome to Rock and Roll Saturday with me, Mike Barrett. Signing up for 3 records in a row tonight. Not necessarily the right order. Oh, we got there, didn't we? Here we are anyway. Rock and Roll Saturday, 2 hours out of classic rock and roll with me, Mike Barrett. Starting off with Chuck Berry's You Never Can Tell, Larry Wurm's Bonnie Maroney, and the Chiffons, and the song called One Fine Day. You've been

songs from the Beach Boys. Dance, dance, dance. I think I might even have another song by the Beach Boys in hour two. Saying a very good evening to Richard down in Tropical Edgware. Nice to hear from you. Suggested a song by Jackie Wilson. Even sent me the song. Make sure I played it. Jackie Wilson and the song.

great track from the old Motown label. The Marvelettes, of course, and one called Beach Boot 45789. And before that, Jackie Wilson and a song called That's Why. Now, if you check the Facebook page before the programme, you'll know that we're going to be featuring a lot of dances that came out in the 50s and 60s. From one particular CD, it was called Land of a Thousand Dances, Volume 2. And it was sort of covering hit songs, or not so much hit songs in this country, more in the States, but there are one or two good ones as well. Dances, as I say, between the 50s and the 60s. Here's one from 1963.

Curtis Bradley Moore, where that came from. Sam Cooke, of course, 1962, Twist in the Irish Way. And from 1963, slightly less successful, Bobby Comstock had a song called Let's Stomp. Plenty more dances to come. How about some Eddie Cochran, first of all, though? This is a great song.

a song from Elvis Presley, of course, the one called Marie's the Name, his latest flame. One's in brackets and the other isn't. I can't remember which way round it is. Anyway, before that, it was Eddie Cochran and the song called Come On Everybody. Now, meanwhile, on the turntable, first of the old 45s tonight, an MGM single from 1960.

version of her song about cars. Bo Diddley, of course, the one called Cadillac. I've got another version of that, which I might play next week from the Yardbirds, which was rather good. Now then, where are we going from now? Carrying on with dances, eh? From the CD called Land of a Thousand Dances, Volume 2. Some great suggestions from Neville up in sunny Shetland. On the CD, we shall play them throughout the programme. If you want to get suggestions in for songs, you're welcome to do so. Email address for the programme is rockandrollsaturday, all one word, rockandrollsaturday@gmail.com. You can also come in via the Facebook page, which is Rock and Roll Saturday, rock apostrophe head, apostrophe roll Saturday. Carrying on right now, though, with the dances. How about this novelty?

about it. If you can jerk, do the jerk, that is. Don't even remember how that dance went. There's one for you from 1964, a group called The Larks, and the song called The Jerk. So many dances in the 60s and the 50s. We have some good ones coming up too. Meanwhile, having a party, this is Wanda Jackson. Zombie.

all-time favourites from the early 60s. A group called The Mystics and a song called Hushabye. Just don't think it dates at all. Love it as much today. It's the time I first heard it back in 1961. The Mystics, as I say, Hushabye, and before The Mystics we had Wanda Jackson, Having a Party. Rock and Roll Saturday, who's been in touch so far? One or two people coming on via the Facebook page, which is always nice to see people coming on, saying a very good evening to Reinhardt Schock, also to Gus McCormick, who I think is over in Greece just now, and a new listener, or a new member on the Facebook page, anyway, Lynn Vernell, I'm not quite sure where you are, I think you're in Spain just now. Nice to hear from you. Anyway, welcome to Rock and Roll Saturday, and also to Ray Dool, who teaches people how to jive, if you haven't been along to one of his classes. Well, worth going to. It's Rock and Roll Saturday, 2 hours of classic rock and roll. Going back to 1959, this is Connie Francis. Good moment to check your lipstick.

in the days when you could get three singles for less than a pound. First two of them, which would have cost you 16 and 8 pence if you can work that out in old money. Connie Francis, of course, 1959, Lipstick on Your Collar, and another one from 1959, it was Johnny and the Hurricanes and Red River Rock. If you still had 6 and 4 pence left, you could spend it on this.

0: Phil Spector's best. I always reckoned it wasn't. 1963, The Crystals and Did Do Wrong Wrong. And The Shirelles before that, and Baby It's You. Martina Tone Shock, always good to hear from you. Listening in Erstadt in Germany. It's always nice to know where people are listening. Anyway, glad you're enjoying the music. Next dance. What should we have next? How about one called The Bird?
1: We're gonna hear everybody.

like music here on Rockin' on Saturday. Some great old 45s. Beatles, of course, I Want to Hold Your Hand. And then one from Buddy Holly called You've Got Love. That's the one which was released quite late. I think it was around about 1964. And I hear somebody saying, why don't you play another song from Buddy Holly? Well, why not? Good idea.

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Buddy Holly, second one from him called That Will Be the Day. Although, strictly speaking, it was attributed to the Crickets. No mention of our Buddy Holly on the original label, Triangular Centre. Want to take us off the top of the hour? You can dance to this one. It's the

0: huge hit, of course, for Little Eva. The song called The Locomotion. Not only hit once, I think it's a hit three times in different decades. Good song, though. Rock and Roll Saturday, 1 hour almost down already. 1 hour still to come, though.
1: And now, ladies and gentlemen, another hour of fabulous flashbacks. Flashbacks. 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

0: fantastic voice.
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0: The band known as Howling
1: all
0: Wolf. Wang Dang Doodle.
1: All night long.
0: And the Bobby Fuller 4. He's sitting that with I Fought the Law. Guess who won? Anyway, I don't need to tell you, do I? Welcome to Rock and Roll Saturday, hour number two. One or two people getting in touch about 7 o'clock. What to play at 7 o'clock? And having a bath at the same time. Split.

Seeger putting his spin on the lyrics for the song called Betty Lou. The one called Betty Lou's getting out tonight. So many versions of that, so many lyrics in them. They're all good. And before that, Bobby Darin, for all those having baths at 7 o'clock on a Saturday. How's that? That's one called Splish Splash. And then bit of rock and roll for 57. If you've got the lipstick powder and paint, make sure you get it on.

Everly Brothers. There's some great chord changes in that song. From the first album, I do believe. One called Keep It Knocking. Ricky Nelson before that, Hello Mary Lou. Did we play that last week? If it did, it didn't really matter. It's such a good song, isn't it? And before that, Big Joe Turner, Lipstick, Powder and Paint. Also covered, of course, by Shakin' Stevens in the UK. Now then, going back to the songs for dances, if you've still got tail feathers to shake, go for it. 1963 and the Dutos were singing Shake a Tail Feather.

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Original version there from 1963 from the Five Deuce Tones.

going to be going round your head for the rest of the week, I suspect. Fabulous song from the Jive 5 from 1962 called These Golden Rings. The Kingsmen before that, and Louis Louis, and started off that trio with Billy Fury at Halfway to Paradise. Now, here's a song, a dance song, which completely bypassed me back in, just check what year was it? I think it was 1964. It was 1964 by a group called Candy and the Kisses. It was called The 81.

original version of The Twist from 1959 by Hank Ballard and the Midnighters. What a great song. A couple of years before Chubby Checker had a hit with the cover version of it, but it's a good one too, wasn't it? Who else did we have before that? We had a song called The 81, a dance called The 81 from Candy and the Kisses, released on the Cameo label back in 1964. And thanks to Neville for all the information about that song. It's always good to have a bit of information about the songs we're actually playing on the programme. Anyway, if anybody's got instructions on how to do The 81, do let me know. Clue.

this from Del Shannon, released in 1964. Always associated with the early weeks of the old pirate ship Radio Scotland, off the coast of Fife. Playing that one in the late evenings and thinking, what a great song. Keep Searching, brackets, Follow the Sun. Before that, Elvis Presley, of course, and his son classic, the one called That's All Right. Now then, who are we saying hi to? I'm losing track of this programme. It's going too fast, isn't it? We're going to say hi to Gary Lysy and Shaw Oldham in Lancashire. Got in touch and suggested, hold on a minute, while we stop this 45? He's making a noise in the background. He got in touch and said, hi, hope you had a good week. Can you please see if you have the Del Vikings and a song called Can't You See? I haven't got it, that one, but I do have another one from the Del Vikings. I hope this one will do. It is rather nice. Well, I'll push it and see if it plays, shall we?

screening in that one. I wonder who got the job of doing the screens. The Old Vikings have a song called Come Go With Me for Gary Livesey in Shore Alderman, Lancashire. Hope that one will do in place of the one.

1962 from a group called the Corsairs, Smoky Places. A couple of songs back, one which I failed to mention, Chuck Berry, a song he recorded in 1957 called You Can't Catch Me. It's one of the songs which he used to perform on stage doing his famous duck walk. It was very impressive to watch too. Now then, we're going to have to continue the dance tracks next week, I think. I'm not going to be able to squeeze them all in, but here's one which I thought would be rather good to play. One which dated or repeated a song, really, about a 1920s dance. It's called The Cinnamon Cinder. These were the Pastel Six.

0: released in 1962.
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0: A group called the Pastel Six. When I first heard that, I thought, that's a terrible song. The release has grown on me. Quite catchy. Pastel Six, the Cinnamon Cinder. Now I've got one more song to come from the CD of Dances. It's rather good. It's a novelty one in about 5 minutes' time. But right now, a little bit of soul, your rock and roll. This is Gene Knight.

over in Wester Ross. Nice to hear from you. I haven't got a song you're suggesting, but I'll see if I can find it for next week. Sounds pretty good to me. Who you think you are, Mr. Big Stuff? Something from the Stones?

Stones from back in the very early 60s, and the Chuck Berry song called Around and Around. There's just so much energy packed into that for its time. It's absolutely amazing. It's on a CD called 12x5. And then one song to finish off with from the album called Land of a Thousand Dances Volume 2. And this is rather an interesting one. It's by a guy called Ted Cassidy. Ted Cassidy, you know the name? And you probably even know the TV series in which he was. It was the Addams Family.

0: friends in there, which I recognise. Ted Cassidy, Lurch, of course, in the Adams Family, and the song called The Lurch. And if you did that dance, you may be the only one who did. Anyway, that's it from Rock and Roll Saturday. Hope you've enjoyed the last couple of hours. We shall repeat the exercise next week and have a few more songs from that CD, Dance Hits. Plus a few other good things that we had to save for then. Anyway, hope you've enjoyed the programme. Check out the Facebook page at Rock and Roll Saturday. See you next week.
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3: From the Sky News Centre at 8, a fire chief says the number of wildfires doesn't really compare to previous years. Every fire and rescue service is still dealing with the threat. Homes and thousands of acres of land have been hit in the hot conditions, including in Stourbridge in the West Midlands, where 19 properties were destroyed. Chair of the National Fire Chiefs Council, Phil Garrigan, says the last 48 hours have stretched services.
4: There were times when we struggled to be able to provide the resources that fire and rescue services required. We would want to see kind of investments to ensure that the capability, we've got the right people in the right place at the right time to deal with a foreseeable threat. This is the new normal for the fire and rescue service.
3: Cambridge University's Vice Chancellor says supporting staff and students is her priority following the death of one of the institution's former professors. Jason Arday resigned after facing allegations of plagiarism, which he denied. He was pronounced dead after emergency services were called to an address in South London yesterday. Professor Deborah Prentice says her thoughts and condolences are with his family. Former BBC executive Marcus Ryder says the matter raises important questions.
5: It is really important that we hold our higher education institutions to the highest standard. At the same time, the level of public scrutiny that Jason Arday was subjected to was unprecedented.
3: A body's been found as part of the search for British student George Smith, who went missing hiking in Romania. The 18-year-old from Bristol hasn't been seen since November. Indonesia has been struck by a second earthquake in a matter of hours. Authorities believe at least 47 people have died. And Celtic had no trouble reaching the Scottish League Cup quarterfinals as they claimed a 4-0 victory at Dundee United. Aberdeen also eased into the next stage with a 3-0 win against Dundee. And Bonnie Tyler's fans clapped as the lead singer's coffin as it was taken through the streets of Mumbles in Swansea. Some even tried to get a rendition of Total Eclipse of the Heart going. That's the latest. I'm Faye Rowlands.
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0: We started off there with Bruce Springsteen, Born to Run. Well, hopefully you won't want to run for the next couple of hours because we've got some great music coming up. Welcome back to another episode of The Repeat Prescription. Fantastic to be back as always, isn't it, Bree?
1: Yes, it is.
0: And like I say, hopefully you're going to enjoy the next couple of hours. Got some great stuff coming up for you, including some dedications. I'll get round to those very soon. And as always, if this is the Saturday night edition, then thanks to Mike for Rock and Roll Saturday, a fantastic programme as always, full of lots of great golden oldies. So yeah, if you're a golden oldie fan like me, you'll really love that programme. Now we are in the 80s with some Blondie. Probably my mum and dad would know this type of music a little bit better than I would. An American new wave band. This track was written by Debbie Harry and guitarist Chris Stein, and it was produced by Nicky Chapman. This is Blondie with Heart of Glass.

0: Next, we have one from the Beatles. This is Hey Jude, a song that was released as a non-album single in August 1968. So, exactly 58 years ago. Can't believe that's been nearly 60 years. Brij, I think that's interesting because it actually must have been one of the longest songs of its time, don't you think?
1: Oh, must have been.
0: Yeah, I think it was Bohemian Rhapsody was probably the next really long one. But anyway, this was the Beatles' first release on their new album, Apple label, and it got to number one in many countries around the world. This is Hey Jude.

0: You'll have enjoyed, won't you? You'll have enjoyed that, won't you? Brief bit of the Beatles.
1: Yes.
0: Yep, and now we stay in the 60s, and I think we definitely keep the foot tapping and singing going with one from Van Morrison, a song that got to number 10 in the US pop charts and became his most played song. This is Brown Eyed Girl.

an American hard rock band. Now, this is Guns N' Roses with November Rain, a song that was released by Geffen Records, and at almost 9 minutes long, I was talking about long songs a few minutes ago, well, at almost 9 minutes long, this was the longest song to enter the chart at the time. I think it was in the US charts. This is November Rain.

0: Well, now we've got a bit of Westlife for you, Breeze.
1: Oh, fantastic.
0: Yeah, this is Flying Without Wings, a song that became their third UK number one single, winning ITV's Record of the Year, written by Wayne Hector and Steve Mack. Hector has said the lyrics were completed in about half an hour, and when they discussed what the lyrics were about, they agreed the song was about their wives, the things that mattered most to them. This is Flying Without Wings.

Well, we keep the boy bands coming now with some One Direction. This was their debut single, a commercial and international success. It got to number one on the UK singles chart and was performed by the band at the Summer 2012 Olympics closing ceremony. This is What Makes You Beautiful.

American funk rock band now. This is Wild Cherry, and I think this is quite a good one for parties, for what I know of it. This is Play That Funky Music, a song that was certified platinum by the RIAA, that's the Recording Industry Association of America, and I think went on to sell about 3.5 million copies in the US alone.

From April 1976, that was Wild Cherry. Now we have one for Katrina. Hi, Katrina. I really hope you're enjoying the music so far. This is for you from the Osmonds. I know you love a bit of the Osmonds. And this is one that I first actually heard Boyzone do a version of this song. But the Osmonds were, of course, the first ones to record this in the 70s. This is Love Me For A Reason.

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That was ABBA with Dancing Queen. I think we're really into the party songs today, which I think will be extra enjoyable for our Saturday night listeners. And now we have some Kenny Rogers and Dolly Parton from the 80s. A little bit of country, but I would actually say that this one is one that definitely crossed over into the pop charts as well. This is Islands in the Stream.

Fleetwood Mac now with a song that became one of their defining hits. This is Go Your Own Way, a song that Lindsey Buckingham wrote about his split with bandmate Stevie Nicks. I think it was written round about the time when relations in the band weren't too good in general, which I guess makes sense when you listen to the lyrics. But great one, Go Your Own Way.

Another one now for you, Katrina. Another one of your favourites. This is George Michael with Careless Whisper. I know you love a bit of George. This is one that was released when George Michael was still with Wham at the time, so actually was released as a single on Wham's album Make It Big, but I'm sure it probably did get onto some of George Michael's solo albums as well. I think it, yeah, probably must have done. George Michael composed the saxophone bit of this song when he was a teenager, and he had recorded it several times, auditioning several saxophone players before being satisfied with Steve Gregory. And I think we can all agree, really good result, Careless Whisper.

Well, that's us about an hour into the programme now, and hopefully you can stay with us for the next hour. We've still got loads coming up, including a couple more dedications. But right now we have one from Pulp. I don't believe I know this one. I might think differently when it starts to play, I'm not sure. But they originally wrote and recorded this in 1995, and it remains one of the defining songs of the Brit pop era. This is Common People.

0: Now we have the Eurythmics and Aretha Franklin. This is Sisters Are Doing It For Themselves, a song that was written by the Eurythmics. And I was reading that, very interestingly, they were actually meant to perform it with Tina Turner, but she was unavailable at the time, so they flew to Detroit to record with Aretha Franklin instead. And this song features on both the Eurythmics album Be Yourself Tonight and on Aretha Frank's album as well. Actually, well, yeah, I'll have to get the name of that album up for you in just a moment. But Breege, also a bit of an interesting note for you, this track actually features three of Tom Petty's Heartbreakers.
1: Okay.
0: Yeah, just a bit, because I know you're a big fan of Tom Petty and the Heartbreakers.
1: Oh, yes.
0: Yeah, this is Sisters Are Doing It For Themselves.

0: myself.
1: Wasn't expecting that to end there. That was Aretha Franklin and the Eurythmics. And I found the name of that Aretha Franklin album featuring the track was Who's Zoomin' Who, which is quite interesting because I think when I hear that title now, Breach, I think of the modern day Zoom.
2: Okay.
1: Yeah. But, well, I don't think that's what they meant. You're listening to The Repeat Prescription, Just What the Doctor Ordered.

0: Well, that was Stevie Wonder. I just called to say I love you. And we've got a couple of dance tracks coming up now, starting off with a bit of Elvis Breeze.
1: Oh, good.
0: Yeah, this is Jailhouse Rock, a song that was written by Jerry Lee Burt and Mike Staw. They wrote a great many songs together. This topped the US charts and also reached the top 10 in many other countries. And I was reading that some of the characters mentioned in this track are real people. So get dancing, everyone, to Jailhouse Rock.

0: I've got one now for Ashley. Ashley, you've requested a song from Blue. Breeze, I remember when this one came out, don't you? It was probably around 2001.
1: Oh, yes, it was about that time,
0: yeah,
1: yes.
0: Yeah, I remember it being on our, was it our now 49 CD?
1: It was now 49.
0: Yeah, I thought it probably was. But anyway, everyone stay dancing to this one. This is All Rise.

0: Well, I hope you enjoyed that one, Aisling, and you and Bernadette will enjoy some Coldplay. We've got that coming up in just a bit, and hopefully everyone who works at the cafe is just relaxing and enjoying their weekend. I think you've earned it. Now we have some Celine Dion. This is It's All Coming Back to Me Now. The writer Jim Steinman has said that this was based on Wuthering Heights. Very interesting. I've not actually read the novel, but I went to see the more recent movie of that. It was a few months back, and yeah, I suppose it fits when you think about it very carefully. What do you think, Breeze? Are you a bit stuck with that one?
1: I don't know, maybe it works out a little bit.
0: Yeah, and this was apparently originally recorded by girl group Pandora's Box, but I don't think they had too big a hit with it. This was the version that became really popular from Celine Dion, It's All Coming Back to Me Now.

Well, we have Coldplay now, a song that Chris Martin has said was inspired by the artist Frida Kahlo. Apparently, her artwork inspired the Spanish title Viva la Vida. I think that means long live life or something like that. But here we go. 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

Day Will Come, originally recorded by, I think it was a girl group, the Rubettes or something. The version I know is, I know best is from Cher. You know, this is Amy Winehouse with her cover of this track.

Well, now we have another one for Ashley. Ashley, you've requested some steps, so I hope you'll enjoy this one. This is another one that takes me back to being a lot younger. I can honestly say I'd have been about 5 at the time. Absolutely love this track, especially love the chorus. Probably another sing-along. This is The Last Thing on My Mind.

Well, that was John Denver, Take Me Home Country Roads. And don't forget, if you're like me and you're a huge fan of country music, then please tune in to HBS Tuesday nights from 5 to 7 with Bill Black with his classic country show. There's loads of great stuff on there. Now we have one from Frank Sinatra. This is All or Nothing At All. One I don't know, but this was apparently his first hit, produced by Frank Marshall, whose father played on many of Frank Sinatra's recording sessions at Capitol Records in the early 50s.

Well, unfortunately, I haven't got too much time left on the programme, but I should be able to squeeze in a couple more for you, starting off with something a little bit more modern. This is Harry Styles. Of course, we had One Direction earlier on in the programme, but this is Harry Styles solo with Late Night Talking, the second single from his album Harry's House. And I was a bit surprised to read, I didn't realise he'd got somewhere in America, but apparently this peaked at number 4 on the Billboard Hot 100.

0: rocking.
1: Well, now we have a track that was released on July the 14th, 2009 from Owl City. And this is a track from, I think, the very interestingly titled album, Naughty's Mixtape. 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

0: 'cause my dreams are bursting at the seams.
1: Well, I very much hope you've enjoyed the 2 hours of music we've had. Unfortunately, that's nearly all we've got time for, but thank you so much. It's been lovely to have your company, hasn't it, Breeze?
2: Yes, it has.
1: And I hope you'll tune in again same time next week. Make sure you stay tuned in to HBS. We've still got loads coming up for you. I'll finish off now with some Pink Floyd, a song that was released in September 1975, Wish You Were Here. And there'll be a bit of Roy Orbison in Dreams after that, a lovely one to finish on. Take care. See you next time. Bye.
2: Bye, everyone.

Yorkshire's Chris Prain from the album Red Sun Rising, listing the positives of all that goes around. Thank you for joining me and this week's programme as we go back in time somewhat to the album Visions from Jan Gillis, who hails from northern Indiana but is based nowadays in West Virginia.

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Baby, someday we can learn to live together. Maybe someday, maybe someday, we won't worry about the weather. Maybe someday is tomorrow.

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1: John Gillies, Maybe Tomorrow. From Saskatchewan in Canada comes the band Blue Umbrella. It's fronted by a singer whose day job is a medic. He's concerned about his image. No, not as a doctor, but possibly as a potential pop star. The song, Laid Back.

Blue Umbrella, doing its best to be laid back. Lynn Hollyfield started writing songs in high school. That was on Staten Island, and since then has produced 6 albums, singles, and a children's song story book. And she also works as a music director at the Celebration Center for Spiritual Living. That's in Falls Church in Virginia. And finds time too to host a Songwriters Association of Washington open mic in Greenbelt, Maryland. Hard then to imagine this accomplished woman might have a blind spot, but she does, if the title of this song from the album Diving In is anything to go by.

Paul from the Paris Rogues, otherwise Michael Paris, guitar vocals, and Peter Rogan, guitars, bass, vocals, mandolin, harmonica and synth, from their album Live and Learn. Now, dramatic intro, heralding the arrival of Susie Thompson.

Susie Thompson with one of the many gems from the late Paul Sable's songbook, You Don't Need a Gun. Canadian songwriter Dennis Ellsworth has an English tour in the offing, starting in London on September the 2nd at the Green Note in Camden. And that coincides with new music from the Prince Edward Island native and the album Living. So here's a preview. The song Sun-Dried Daisies makes that humble wildflower a touchstone for beauty in this often hard world. The song recalls a summer's day deep in the uncertain times of COVID when Dennis, his wife and daughter had picked a bouquet of daisies which were displayed in the front window of the car, resting on the dashboard. But of course, as they slowly wilted and dried out, he says it occurred to him that these daisies represented our summer and all the beautiful places we went, all the things we spent our time doing. This is the song.

Dennis Ellsworth, Sun-Dried Daisies. We're one song away from this week's What Have They Done, and it comes from Surrender Hill. The album Wild Country, featuring the talents of husband and wife Robin Dean Salmon and Afton Seekins Salmon. And this is entitled Not Alone.

0: Not Alone from Surrender Hill and the album Wild Country, heralding this week's What Have They Done?
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Chris Stamey, North Carolina songwriter, vocalist, guitarist and producer. His new album, something of a love letter to the music that was heard on AM and Freeform FM radio back in the 1960s and early 70s, when Focal Point first aired on Radio Clyde. Waterloo Sunset, penned by Kinks co-founder Ray, now Sir Ray Davies, was number two on the British charts in May of 1967. It also enjoyed great success in Australia, top 10 hit there, and New Zealand, and indeed most of Europe. Ironically, perhaps, covered now by an American, it was released as a single in North America, and it failed to chart. Many then and now believe the song referenced the British actors Terence Stamp and Julie Christie, romantically linked at the time. Sir Ray himself described the song, though, as a fantasy about his sister Rosie going off with her boyfriend to Australia in 1964.

0: Of Loneliness, written and recorded by the late John Prine for his 1986 album German Afternoons. It explores emotional distance and the overwhelming nature of isolation. John's timeless and perceptive lyrics convey both the pain of separation and the universal experience of loneliness. His song's enduring appeal lies in its emotional honesty and its relatability. And of course, it also transcends the gender of singers.
1: You

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It's crossed the evil line today. So how

0: Scotland's Jim Bourne with The Speed of the Sound of Loneliness, recalling the insightful songwriting of the late John Bryan. And those are this week's new shoots
1: and old roots.

Sophie Halford and the Healers. Getting to the heart of the matter, you might say, with the song Corazón. Child of the Hills is the latest from Christina Stikos and Steve Mayon in their Cousins Project series. From it now, this Green Valley.

Steve Mahon and Christina Stoikos, This Green Valley. So to the final song on this week's Focal Point, it's the title track of Bob Bourbon's Too Many Miles.

Too Many Miles from Bubble Buds. Thank you very much for listening. I'll leave you now with the Hannah Sisters. This one titled Oceans Apart. Bye for now.

What Have They Done? Your weekly chance on this radio station to lend an ear to a totally subjective selection of new takes on old songs.

An unexpected treatment from Reggie Harris from the album On Solid Ground. All You Need Is Love. Recalling a number one in the summer of 1967 for the Beatles and the John Lennon, Paul McCartney songbook scored again. The song, incidentally, returned to the top 50 20 years later, almost exactly.

the contemporary Irish performer Gráinne Duffy with a song which made its first appearance back in 1967, and that was by courtesy of Etta James, who is co-credited with Ellington Jordan and Billy Foster as the joint composers of I'd Rather Go Blind. There was a later version by Chicken Shack in 1969. Then the song itself turned up again in 1987, courtesy of Ruby Turner, who of course is a feature of the Jules Holland Orchestra. Now, to catch up with something which happened last week, I played you Becky Buller's version of the song Woodstock, which of course was a number one hit back in the autumn of 1970 for the British band led by the former Fairport Convention musician Ian Matthews, Matthews Southern Comfort. Interestingly, Ian, with a band called the Salmon Smokers, has reprised his hit.

Half a century on from his original hit with Joni Mitchell's Woodstock, that's the sound of Ian Matthews and the Norwegian band The Salmon Smokers from a current album entitled Fake Tan. And in the context of the disc, there are Dylan covers and there's one of his own songs, another one titled Keep On Sailing. Might play that for you sometime. Now though, to recall the songbook, the catalogue of the great Scots-born Eric Bogle, now retired to Australia. Eric has penned so many memorable songs. For many of us, it started with the band played Waltzing Matilda. It continued with this one, famously a hit for the Furies and indeed for others, not least himself. This, though, the High Kings from Dublin and the Greenfields of France.

Eric Bogle's magnificent Greenfields of France, and that version by the High Kings. Back in 1975, Bob Dylan's controversial Blood on the Tracks appeared, not least because it was initially rushed out by a record company, and Dylan himself had taken the master tapes away and decided to re-record and do a whole stack thing, so that ultimately what was on disc was not entirely what was being reflected on the sleeve notes. It sorted itself out in the fullness of time, and it remains one of the great albums. Blonde on the Tracks, by contrast, features Emma Swift, who is an Australian.

One of the joys of this program, we don't have to stick to 3-minute song formats. The sound then of Emma Swift from the Blonde on the Tracks and the full-length Sad-Eyed Lady of the Lowlands, a song from 1975 from Bob Dylan. And I may say, although she's Australian, that was actually recorded in Nashville and produced by Patrick Sansone, who contributed guitar, keyboards, bass, percussion. Also in the session, guitarist Robin Hitchcock, pedal steel, Thea Serrano, bass, John Estes, drums and percussion, John Bradford. Back in 1978, the Chrysalis Record Company issued the album First Light, featuring songs of Richard and Linda Thompson. Among them was Stranger.

Now, interestingly, some 50 years ago, Kate Taylor launched a musical career and then promptly put the whole thing on hold. Luckily, another member of the family took up the threads and James became quite a big shot. So now she's making the moment mark the return by singing one of his songs.

Kate Taylor, and a powerful version of her big brother's I Will Follow, James Taylor, of course. The High Bar Gang is a collective from Canada, and from the album Someday the Heart Will Trouble the Mind, I bring you this one.

Don't This Road Look Rough and Rocky from Lester Flatt and Earl Scruggs, First Time Around, and revived there by the High Bar Gang from the Someday the Heart Will Trouble the Mind album. The High Bar Gang, a collective, Dave Barber on banjo, guitar and vocals, Kirby Barber, guitar and vocals, bass player Rob Becker, Barney Bentall, guitar and vocals, Wendy Budd, Colin Nairn, mandolin and guitar, Shari Ulrich, fiddle, mandolin and vocals. Now, to go back to 1975, the album Pieces of the Sky came from Emmylou Harris. It featured a stellar cast of musicians. Where do you want to start? In there, Brian Ahern, James Burton, Byron Berline, and so on. Glenn Hardin, formerly of the Crickets, once upon a time, on piano. Bernie Leadon of the Eagles, and so it goes. Linda Ronstadt, Ricky Skaggs added to the backing vocals, and all of that comes your way now from Pieces of the Sky, If Only I Could Win Your Love.

stood on the porch. A woman I didn't recognize came and spoke to me

the song My Father's House, proving that music truly is international. That interpretation of Bruce Springsteen from the Spanish band Stormy Mondays, which hails from Asturias. This one is a standard.

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Around 38% is used to treat patients with cancer and blood diseases. 24% is used for vital surgery. 15% is transfused to critically ill patients, and 2% helps save the lives of mothers, babies, and young children. 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

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You are not alone.

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Wednesdays at 10 p.m. on HBS is when we open up the Retro Charts Time Machine. I'm Brian Wolfson. Let's head into the night together with a musical reflection of the charts from the last 45 years. 2 years, two top 20s every week, each replaying the songs in the same order as back in the day. The tracks that formed your personal mixtape to play on your ghetto blaster. I'll be back this Wednesday from 10 to count down your retro charts. It's the only chart that counts on HBS.

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If you've served in the UK Armed Forces even for a day, Defence Medical Welfare Officers are here to help and can provide emotional and practical support. If you'd like to talk to one of our welfare officers, or if you know a veteran patient who might, please email us at referrals@dmws.org.uk or call 0800 999 3697. Thank you.